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0: 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River 949's More Music Monday, streaming live on iHeart. G'day there, it's Ilya. Next 15 minutes, one of the cracker songs from U2's Actum Baby, Pink. Now, do you ever wonder if your favourite artist's minds wander when they're on stage? I'll let this next bloke explain.
1: When we're on stage, I haven't eaten before a show. You can't eat before a show. You can't have a full stomach. You got to be hungry up there. Mm-hmm. You know, hungry and a little lean and mean and kind of angry. And so you can do all that stuff. And I'm thinking, as we get about halfway through the show, I'm starving. You know, and the audience, they all ate.
2: Right.
1: So you get a little, you're kind of bugged with them. Well, you're not hungry.
2: Right.
1: And
2: right.
1: I start thinking, what am I going to have? Like, don't go changing to try. Let's see, what's on the room service menu back at the hotel? You never let me down before.
2: Yeah.
1: Maybe a burger.
2: Yeah.
1: A club sandwich, a little salad.
2: Right.
1: Never could have come this far. Oh, great. I get Diet Coke. Great. I took the good time. And I don't know where I am. And then what it used to be with musicians, they'd yell at me, I guess we'll see you in the bar.
0: You're making me hungry, Billy. On this day, 1990, Billy was the first to rock Yankee Stadium. River. You have

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1: 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Final round, 2026 Penrite Australian Superbike Championship, presented by Pirelli, and we're there from 9 o'clock. Come and say g'day. Action Pack Weekend kicks off from Friday, runs through until Sunday. More Music Monday continues. Next 15, Cracker from Bowie. Ugly Kid Joe, reheating a classic, Guy Sebastian, Elton John, Rivers, More Music Monday.

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2: Got some debris to look out for the M1 southbound through Yatala at the moment. And apart from that, we're doing okay for your run on the Ipswich motorway from Wacol through to Rocklea. Centenary at speed, Springfield to Jindalee. Western Freeway looking fine, Indooroopilly and Toowong. Logan Motorway doing okay. Mount Lindsay Highway has some delays through Boronia Heights, but Izzard Road looking slow through Parkinson down through Callum Vale. The Target end of season clearance is on now. 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If you spot anything on the roads, give us a call on 38131949. Glenall Grove, another check in an hour on River 949.
3: Let's go straight to the local newsroom. Two men charged for people smuggling and the Jets stun the Dolphins, Tony.
4: Yes, that's right. Thanks, Ilya. But first, a Brisbane man is now the second person charged over allegedly trying to smuggle two wanted men into Indonesia on a black flight. 32-year-old was arrested by Australian Federal Police at Brisbane Airport last week. An Ipswich man was also charged earlier in the year. Toowoomba now has its first dedicated endometriosis and pelvic pain clinic, officially opened in Drayton. It's one of 33 clinics being rolled out across the country. And the Ipswich Jets have reignited their semi-finals hopes following a win over Redcliffe at the weekend. The Jets powered past the Dolphins 28-18 in the Host Plus Queensland Cup at KO Stadium on Saturday. We'll have a full news update again at midday on River 949.
3: Thank you, Tony. What about this for variety on a More Music Monday? The theme song from Days of Thunder, starring Tom Cruise, Post Malone, Jets, Rivers, More Music Monday.

I said, are you gonna be my girl? It's a 1, 2, 3, take my hand and come with me, because you look so fine that I really wanna make you mine. I said, you look so fine that I really wanna make you mine. Come on and get your kicks. Now you don't need a

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0: River 949's More Music Monday. 3 hours, non-stop music, easing you back from the weekend. G'day there, it's Ilya. The Queen song that became Nelson Mandela's anthem song. New stuff from Alex Warren, we'll chuck in some Kings of Leon. And this bloke turns 56 today.
1: But I just thought, oh, this would be like kind of the quirky character song that would be track number 3 on the album. Mm-hmm. And that's it. And then we worked up this arrangement of it that we realized, oh, this is much better than we thought it was. And the label went, oh, that's the single. And part of you is like, well, but we've worked so much harder on these other things, these art songs. And it's like, it means something to other people. And you can't disrespect that because, like, it's just part of people's lives. And yeah. I'm pretty grateful for that.
0: Stephen Page blowing out the birthday candles from Bare Naked Ladies, River.
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G'day there, it's Ilya. Still going. Next 15 minutes. 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

We're live and local. You can get us anytime, 38131 949. Just a heads up, Eberbar, Brisbane Road, just after River Roads, that's southwest bound towards Ipswich. There has been an accident. Expect some delays. Spot near the drummers. Get it to us straight away. More Music Monday on River and iHeart. Three songs to squeeze in, including an 80s one-hit wonder. A former boxer, crooner, on the way. Maroon 5, Rivers. 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

0: That's how we take care of you Monday. River 9.9's More Music Monday. Do it again in 7 days' time. Earlier this morning, a brand new category has been added to the Logies, and the AFP have uncovered the biggest drug haul in Australia's history. Heading straight to the River Newsroom, and one of our big music icons blows out the birthday candles. Who could it be? Is it Cindy or is it Janet? I'll explain shortly. It's Rivers, 10 from then.
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6: River 949 traffic.
7: Road damage for the Mount Lindsay Highway through Jimboomba. Also got some delays with a breakdown for the M1 southbound through Slacks Creek. Not too bad for the Ipswich motorway from Wakehole through to Rocklea. The Centenary at speed from Springfield through to Jindalee. Cunningham Highway looking good through Willowbank and Mudapilly. Brisbane Valley Highway travelling well through Fernvale and Wivenhoe Pocket. And hassle-free for the Warrego between Ipswich and Toowoomba. Toowoomba Range and the bypass clear as well. 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Glenall Grove, another check in an hour on River 949.
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10: Hey there, I'm Jackie Lim. The AMA says ambulance ramping has hit dangerous levels right across the country, with record demand leaving patients waiting outside and putting lives at risk. More than 2.4 million people arrived at emergency departments by ambulance last year. The doctors group says the system's under extreme strain and the government must boost hospital capacity. Interest rate hikes and post-budget nerves are having a big impact on the property market. Australia's auction clearance rate has fallen below 50% and it's only getting lower. Nationals leader Matt Canavan on Seven says the supply at the lower end of the market needs to be beefed up.
11: What this government has engineered is an economic crash, a crash in economic confidence, which is seeing auction rates at record lows. This budget by Jim Chalmers has effectively driven our economy like Thelma and Louise over a cliff.
10: Australia's recorded its first case of H5 bird flu. The highly contagious virus has been confirmed in a dead seabird in WA, with a preliminary positive returned for another. Environment Minister Murray Watt on the ABC says they've been preparing for its arrival.
12: This is not an unexpected development, as disappointing as it is. We are the only continent in the world that has not yet had this most deadly strain of bird flu, and that's why for the last 2 years we've been intensively preparing for this.
10: 16 other birds are undergoing testing. And Robert Irwin's star continues to rise. He's been nominated for a Gold Logie and will also host this year's awards in August. Also up for the top gong, Ali Langdon, Julia Morris, Sam Pang, Todd Woodbridge and Po Ling Yao.
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10: In sport, New Zealand's on the field for their second World Cup clash against Egypt, with both sides looking for their first win. Earlier, Spain beat Saudi Arabia 4-0, Belgium and Iran played out a nil-all draw, and Uruguay and Cabo Verde finished 2-2. And a third grand final in 4 years for the Adelaide Thunderbirds. They defeated the Melbourne Vixens 58-44 in their major semi-final yesterday. The Vixens will now face the West Coast Fever in this weekend's prelim. The winner set to meet the T-Birds at John Cain Arena on July 4. That's the latest in news and sport.

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2: River 949, weather.
3: Well, they said we could see rain at times. Blue skies, enjoy that for the moment. 22 the top today, could see around 4 or 5 mils. Sunny for your Tuesday, down to 6 degrees. Bring your beanie, 22. 22 for Wednesday, down to 7, mostly sunny. Laidley and Raceview, 21. Wellcamp Airport, 18.
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3: G'day there, it's Ilya. This next music icon turned 73 today when she started her career. She seems to have set the bar pretty low.
4: I always wanted to be a background singer. And then I became a lead singer because I heard Gimme Shelter like everybody, and he fell in love with Mary Clayton, and I was like, oh, I want to be that. And I kept falling on my platforms. So the one manager that wanted to manage us, he said, well, I'll manage you if the girl in the back who keeps falling, she has a good voice, make her the lead singer.
3: Cyndi Lauper is 73 today, so let's celebrate 10 80s divas, which means Madonna has to be in there, Janet, Whitney, Rivers. 10 from Then.

0: 10, 80s Divas. Whitney, had to be in there. River 949's 10 from then. Cyndi Lauper blowing out the birthday candle, 73 years young. Earlier this afternoon, this next lady gave new meaning to the saying, never work with kids and animals.
1: I had never gone to Venice Beach. I've only been once. So I took my dogs with me, but I put on a mustache, tap my sideburns, tap my baseball cap, get out there with my dogs, and there's just like this four-year-old kid. Mom, that looks like Dad. Mom, that's Dad. She yanked him. Leave that man and I.

0: you've got 10 80s divas, you've got to have that lady there, Madonna. River 9.9's 10 from then. All thanks to Cyndi Lauper turning 73 years young today. Ilya this afternoon. Now, this lady, this next one, has been called a lot of things, including a diva, but is she really a diva? We'll let her answer.
1: I am like the least diva that... I just forget to be a diva. I just don't understand it. I'm not kidding. It just doesn't make a lot of sense to me.
0: There's your answer. Shares on the way. Just like Jesse James. And Tina Turner. Oh, what's love got to do? It's got to do with it. It's Rivers. 10 from then.
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0: We still miss her, the late, great Tina Turner, 10, 80s divas. River 949's 10 from then. All thanks to Cyndi Lauper, blowing out the birthday candles, 73 years young. G'day there, it's Iliad. We'll wrap this up very shortly with our very own Aussie diva, Laura Branigan. And this next lady got a look in a very peculiar way.
1: Yeah, it was from a grade, like, D science fiction movie called Cat Women of the Moon. And we worked at a Catch a Rising Star all the time, and it was Halloween, and we decided to go down to the village, and they were having a Halloween costume, and we went down there, a bunch of us, and I won, and then we went back up to Catch to perform. So it was the first time that I performed in that outfit.

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0: The late great Laura Branigan wrapping up 1080s Divas. River 949's 10 from then. Do it again tomorrow from midday. Heading straight to the River newsroom. Ambulance ramping causing headaches around the country. And a surprise nominee for the Gold Logie, Hinksy. Standing by next 15 minutes. An absolute banger from the 90s from Bryan Adams. Brand new Bruno Mars. And we'll get to a big birthday.
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1: 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Victim numbers are down 7.2% and serious repeat offenders are down 17%. But there's more to be done. 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
12: River 949 traffic.
13: G'day, no delays on the Warrego Highway between Ipswich and Toowoomba. Rolling well on Logan and Ipswich motorways. Doing okay at this stage for the Western Freeway, Mount Cooper to Fig Tree Pocket. Clear on Centenary Highway and the Cunningham Highway around Flinders View. 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If you see anything on the roads, let us know. 3831 949. Wal Karaka with another update next hour on River 949.
14: 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This is your news now.
15: Hey there, I'm Jackie Lim. The AFP is now working with their Pacific counterparts after seizing the largest ever haul of cocaine. 2.7 tonnes of the drug, worth an estimated $871 million, was seized at a property in Sydney's west after allegedly entering the country via North Queensland. Commander Stephen Jay says a ship has also been intercepted in the Solomon Islands.
16: And Solomon Islands authorities are currently examining that, and we hope to get some further detail in due course as to that. So that's still very much an active line of inquiry.
15: The PM's plan to make housing more affordable is a hit with voters. New Resolve polling shows 54% of people support cheaper homes, 11% are opposed, while 35% say they're unsure. It comes as Australia's auction clearance rate falls to its lowest since the start of the COVID pandemic. It's dipped below 50%. There's calls for stronger protections when things go wrong online. That's according to the Telecommunications Industry Ombudsman, which found 80% of Aussies have experienced issues with digital services over the past year. And it seems another city might be taking a page out of Adelaide's book. AFL fans will soon be able to walk on the roof of Marvel Stadium, watch matches from above the scoreboard and even abseil down the venue's walls. Stadium Chief Scott Fitzgerald says they want to make it as memorable as they can.
17: To walk up on the roof, some spectacular views. You know, we're really excited by that, and we know that fans will come through in their droves.
15: Optus Stadium also commenced a rooftop climb back in 2021.
4: Elders Real Estate Ipswich. Residential sales and property management.
14: There's an Elders for that.
4: River 949, your sport now.
15: In sports, celebrations for Australia with a clean sweep in the T20 series against Bangladesh. The Aussies winning game 3 by 7 wickets after Spencer Johnson took 2 for 6 off his 4 overs. The Swans' Taylor Adams has announced his immediate retirement from the AFL, the midfielder succumbing to an ongoing hamstring injury. And Serena Williams has been handed a wild card for the Wimbledon singles, marking her first appearance in nearly 4 years. It's after announcing she'll also feature in the women's doubles draw with her sister Venus. That's the latest in news and sport.
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14: River 949 weather.
18: Staying partly cloudy for the rest of today. Tomorrow, sunny with a cool start with 6 degrees up to 22. Wednesday, mostly sunny with 7 to 22. At Mount Sylvia, it's 19. Charlwood and Mundamba, both 21 degrees. Let's get to it. Monday afternoon, a legendary Australian band, one of their members, celebrating a milestone birthday today. We'll get

0: Stars and the best music variety, Ribbon on 4.9. Hinksy on a Monday afternoon. The band Dragon, it was one of the first interviews I ever did, was with Mark Hunter. After Mark Hunter passed away, obviously the band disbanded for a while. Todd Hunter says why they got back together.
1: Well, there was no band for 10 years, of course, and then it just felt like the song should be played again, and so here we are, and it's great.
0: Todd Hunter is 75 today. Speak no evil as we celebrate at Ribbon on 4.9.

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12: River 949 traffic.
13: G'day, no delays on the Warrego Highway between Ipswich and Toowoomba. Rolling well on Logan and Ipswich motorways. Doing okay at this stage for the Western Freeway, Mount Cutha to Fig Tree Pocket. Clear on Centenary Highway and the Cunningham Highway around Flinders View. 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If you see anything on the roads, let us know. 3813 1949. Wal Karaka with another update next hour on River 949.
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0: is your live and local drive home at River 949 with Hinksy. If you love adrenaline stuff like I do, you're going to love this weekend at Queensland Raceway Willowbank, because the Penrite Australian Superbike Championship Grand Finale is on June 26th to 28th. Ilya is going to be broadcasting there live on Sunday. It's going to be fantastic. Lots of stuff happening there. The final round of the 2026 Penrite Australian Superbike Championship presented by Pirelli. So get on board with that. Divinals soon. And the Lumineers.
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0: 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We'll get details in the news in just a moment. Then the afternoon with Deep Blue Something and a fresh song that you've been saying you really like on the music panel at river949.com from Sam Fender and Olivia Dean.
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15: Good afternoon. There's a breakdown on Logan Motorway, Berrinbah westbound after the Wembley Road off-ramp. Speed limit dropped to 80. Slowing southbound through Fig Tree Pocket on Centenary Highway. It is looking okay on the Western Freeway. No delays through Flinders View on the Cunningham. Nice run through the Lockyer Valley on the Warrego Highway and no hold-ups on the Toowoomba Connection Road. It's Cherry's best ending ever EOFY sale at Cherry North Lakes. 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If you see anything on the roads, let us know. 381 319. Wal Karaka with another update next hour on River 949.
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17: Hi there, I'm Laura Anderson. Well, authorities are pleading for calm after confirmation of Australia's first mainland case of the H5 strain of bird flu in two birds in Western Australia. Work is now underway to figure out if H5 has established in wildlife or other birds other than these two. The Federal Minister for Agriculture, Judy Collins, is saying she understands why people might be feeling anxious.
18: I also want to reiterate that our poultry system and our agricultural systems remain free from the H5 bird flu.
17: Authorities believe a seizure of cocaine in Sydney, the largest ever in Australia, would have equated to around 3 million street-level deals worth around $800 million. 2.7 tonnes of the drug has been seized at a property in the city's west after allegedly entering the country via North Queensland. So far, 8 people have been charged, but police believe more arrests are likely. Wanted man James Delamancus has reportedly avoided extradition to Australia after a court ruled against his return. It's understood authorities in Greece have rejected an Australian bid to return Delamancus over an alleged 1999 murder of a Sydney man. Also today, National Cabinet is meeting to discuss fuel security in Australia. It's understood the government is seeking support from the states and territories to help fund an extension to the fuel excise discount. And Robert Irwin's stardom continues to rise, nominated for a Gold Logie. Irwin will also host this year's awards in August.
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17: Turning to sport now, and Sydney Swans midfielder Taylor Adams has announced his immediate retirement from the AFL. The former Giants and Pies player has succumbed to an ongoing hamstring injury. Adams broke the news to his teammates this morning.
20: Obviously, I'm incredibly sad that the journey's over. But the overwhelming feeling I've had all week is gratitude for the opportunity that I've had.
17: And in league, a blow for the Souths and likely for the Blues as well, with Latrell Mitchell leaving Rabbitohs training early. Mitchell was hoping to return from a back injury for South's clash with the Eels this weekend, where he would also push his case for an Origin recall. And that is the latest in news and sport.
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16: River 949 weather.
23: Partly cloudy for the afternoon with sunny weather tomorrow. Cold start to the day with 6 degrees up to 22 Wednesday. Mostly sunny with 7 to 22. At Drayton, it's 16. Toogoolawa and Ripley both 21 degrees. A song where in the film clip the singer was driving a piano on the road. I can't imagine that was Street League. Do that after Bon Jovi. River 949.

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0: 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We know that your mum and dad can either be your biggest supporter or your biggest critic. In Vanessa Carlton's case, her mum was her biggest supporter.
1: It was the summer she was turning 17. I was in the kitchen and she was playing. And then she did the riff of Thousand Miles. And I just went, that's a hit, sweetie.
0: And it was. Vanessa Carlton at River 9 Foot On. Make a move.

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17: The new Queensland Government is delivering tougher e-scooter and e-bike laws from the 1st of July to stop behaviour that puts lives at risk. Police can seize and destroy illegal devices. Devices faster than 25 kilometres an hour will be banned. Riders must be 16 with a licence. Some exemptions will apply. Parents will be fined for under 16s riding illegally. And RBTs will enforce drink riding. 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
8: No accidents or breakdowns to report. It is slowing up now eastbound on Logan Motorway, Heathwood through Parkinson, getting some congestion through Oxley on Ipswich Motorway, but clear on the Western Freeway, Centenary Highway too, and doing okay around Amberley on the Cunningham. It's clear on the Warrego Highway both ways between Ipswich and Toowoomba. 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If you spot anything on the roads, give us a bell, 38131949. It's Wal Karaka. There's another update next hour on River 949.
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4: 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Her parents threw big parties. Everyone was there. They hung out with folks like Dennis Hopper and Bob Seger and

0: Like the local drive home with Hinksie at Riven Isle, feline bird flu has been found in Australia. We'll find out details with that with the news in just a sec here at Riven Isle 49. But something's been found in Ipswich. We're going to investigate that this afternoon. Plus, the best music variety this afternoon continues with a song that I remember playing for the first time ever from this very studio back in 1996. Yes, I'm at all.
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21: Traffic on the Western Freeways under speed from Indooroopilly to Fig Tree Pocket, and there's a car broken down on the Ipswich Motorway westbound. It's on the left shoulder before Centenary Highway on-ramp as you're heading through Wacol. Little bit of congestion for traffic on the Logan Motorway building through Forest Lake and towards Parkinson. 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It's Carol Park. Another update soon on River 949.
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5: 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This is your news now.
23: Hi there, I'm Laura Edison. Well, the WA and federal government have presented a united front after the H5 strain of bird flu was detected in a second animal. The sick bird was found on a remote beach in WA's south coast and has since tested positive. Federal Minister for Environment Murray Watt is hopeful they can prevent any major outbreak.
24: As I think most Australians now know, we are the only continent in the world that until now has not had this strain on our shores. And what that has meant is that it has given us time as a country to ensure that we are as well prepared as we possibly can be.
23: Federal police say millions of Aussies have been protected from the scourge of illicit drugs after 2.7 tonnes of cocaine was allegedly uncovered near Sydney. AFP Commander Stephen Jay says it's the largest ever cocaine seizure in Australian history, with the police operation kicking off in North Queensland last month.
25: It has now become a multi-state, international, multi-ton drug seizure investigation.
23: Thousands of students across New South Wales are set to benefit from record investment in public schools. The Minns government will unveil a $9.2 billion package in the state budget tomorrow to build and upgrade schools across the state. Queensland's budget is also being handed down tomorrow. Also today, Australia has signed a $2.5 billion defence deal with Canada to export our leading radar technology, which helps to detect targets at a longer distance than traditional radars. And Keith Urban has shared his first public message to his ex-wife, Nicole Kidman, since their split. The country singer taking to Instagram to wish her a happy 59th birthday.
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23: Just more now, and in NRL, the Rabbitohs face a nervous wait after Latrell Mitchell left to training early today. The Bunny star has been sent for scans after suffering a calf injury just days before he was hoping to make a return to the field from a back injury. Teammate Jai Gray admits it's not nice to see.
26: You just want to see all your teammates get out in the field and, you know, not have these injury setbacks, but he will be back.
23: And Swans player Taylor Adams has announced he's hanging up the AFL boots after dealing with years of injuries. And that is the latest in news and sport.
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5: River 949 weather.
0: Beautiful afternoon. Like this again tomorrow with 6 to 22 degrees. Wednesday, mostly sunny with 7 to 22 at Laidley and Bow Desert, both 22. Ipswich CBD, 21.
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0: $4,750, you could win that with the secret sound. We'll do that at 5. Something's been found in an Ipswich car park that's a little different. I reckon, surprising when a group of workers came into the office this morning. We'll investigate that as well. Plus, the best music variety, including Unique 2, a song that I first played as the work experience kid in this very studio. Break My Stride.

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0: Live and local drive home with Hinksy at River 949. I tell you what, this Your Song show that is all about the Elton John music is going to be absolutely amazing at the Empire Theatre in Toowoomba on July 8. Let me tell you about some of the stars who are in this show. Jason Arrow, who was in Hamilton the musical. Luke Kennedy, we know from The Voice and The Ten Tenors. Just two of these amazing artists who will be playing Your Song. You want to be there? Empire Theatre, July 8. Give me a call now, 3813 1949. Two tickets to give away.
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7: 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There's a car broken down on the Ipswich motorway. It's westbound. Did make it onto the left shoulder before Centenary Highway on-ramp as you're coming through Wacol. And traffic on the western freeways under speed through Indooroopilly, Fig Tree Pocket. A little bit of congestion around Blunder Road as well for the Ipswich motorway, and traffic for the Warraga Highway slowing up now. Ipswich motorway through towards the Bremer River Bridge still looks good on the Cunningham. Instead of worrying about what ifs, set your business up right with ANZ and start to wonder what's the best that could happen. Start your business right. Search ANZ Business Start Right. It's Carol Park. Another update soon on River 949.
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0: 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Beat the Bowser back with Marnie and Campo tomorrow morning. How far did Natasha go?
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0: It's nerve-wracking. The pressure will be back on tomorrow morning with Marnie and Campo. They'll play just after 8:30. So make sure you have a think about it. Where you would stop. Beat the Bowser with Marnie and Campo for breakfast. In Excess next. 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
6: River 949 traffic, every 15 minutes on your way home.
7: It's a very heavy run for traffic on the Western Freeway from Toowong to Fig Tree Pocket, and there's congestion Forest Lake to Parkinson eastbound for the Logan Motorway. Ipswich Motorway is a little built up around Centenary Highway Interchange, and then it's heavy merging with Logan Motorway traffic coming through Gales. Traffic on East Street has also started to build at Brisbane and Limestone Streets. Brighten up the roads with a fun set of number plates from Personalised Plates Queensland. Create yours now at ppq.com.au. Your licence to create. It's Carol Park. Another update soon on River 949.
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0: I'm at River 9 for 9 with Hinksie. Looks like a chilly start to the day tomorrow. We'll check in with the news and get the latest on that in just a sec. And then the Tom Cochrane song that Rascal Flatts had a go at and made it a hit again. Next at River.
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5: Very slow for traffic on the Western Freeway through Indooroopilly, Fig Tree Pocket. There's congestion from Forest Lake to Parkinson for the Logan Motorway eastbound. Ipswich Motorway traffic is under speed at Oxley Road, Blunder Road, then through Gales. Little bit of congestion, but for the Warraga Highway in between the Ipswich Motorway and Bremer River Bridge. And it is still busy for traffic on East Street southbound at Brisbane and Limestone Streets. 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More traffic in 15 on River 949's Live and Local Drive Home.
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8: Hi there, I'm Laura Edison. Well, federal police believe a significant syndicate is behind the alleged discovery of 2.7 tonnes of cocaine near Sydney, the largest bust of its kind ever in Australia. 40 kilos of cocaine was allegedly found in Mackay last month, sparking the investigation.
9: From that, just that initial response, assessment and investigation inquiries are conducted, that we got to the result that we are.
8: That's Detective Acting Chief Superintendent Troy Pikalis, who's speaking there. 8 people have been charged. The Premier of WA has admitted the discovery of the H5 strain of bird flu in 2 birds in the state is of concern, but one they're prepared for. While there's low risk to human health, the H5 strain can cause mass fatalities in wildlife, but there's no evidence of this as of yet. But Roger Cook says confirmation of the second animal is a worry.
10: Hoping for the best, preparing for the worst. And being over-prepared here is obviously key to making sure that we can respond to any biosecurity threat.
8: Capital gains tax is dominating in federal parliament today, where Labor and the Coalition are trading barbs over the controversial budget policy still before the Senate. Opposition leader Angus Taylor implied the changes will give Australia the highest tax rate on real capital gains globally. Labor hit back, saying the opposition is being disingenuous by blending real and nominal metrics. Victorian teachers will vote this week on whether to take more strike action after rejecting the government's latest pay offer. And Kelly Osbourne has paid tribute to the late Ozzy Osbourne for Father's Day in the UK, saying she still feels herself looking for him in ordinary moments.
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8: Just 1 hour, and Swans player Taylor Adams has announced he's hanging up the AFL boots after a string of injuries.
11: Obviously, I'm incredibly sad that the journey's over, but the overwhelming feeling I've had all week is gratitude for the opportunity that I've had, from what this game's given me and what the people that I've been able to meet along the way.
8: The 32-year-old played 229 matches for GWS, Collingwood and Sydney. And Gold Coaster Bernard Tomic is among 6 Aussies in action tonight for the opening day of qualifying for Wimbledon. And that is the latest in news and sport.
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13: Should be a pretty clear night tonight. Start of the day, though, a little chilly with 6 degrees, top of 22 and sunny for tomorrow. Wednesday, 7 to 22 and mostly sunny. Then Thursday, 8 to 21 and partly cloudy. At Centenary Heights, it's 15. Fernvale's 22. Goulman is 23.
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13: Secret Sound back this afternoon, $4,750. That'd be a nice start to the week. You'd have a nice dinner with that. Take out your family and friends. Pay a couple of bills off. Very nice. That chance at 5 o'clock. We found something at Ipswich. Well, someone's found something in their car park when they turned up to work this morning. After 5, we'll discover what that is. But next, something I forgot to do. Well, I didn't forget to do last week. Trey, the intern, ended up being sick. So she had a little extra time to watch the movie that was suggested for her, which was The Shining. I don't think she's ever seen a horror movie before, a psychological thriller in this case. We'll find out what she has to think about that movie. Well, I will say she's been a little jumpy today. We'll find out in the next 15, 20 minutes at River 949.

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3: Traffic still on the heavy side for the Western Freeway through Indooroopilly, Fig Tree Pocket, and delays from Forest Lake to Parkinson for the Logan Motorway eastbound. Ipswich Motorway is under speed at Oxley Road, Blunder Road in both directions and through Gales. But it's not too bad for the Warraga Highway westbound heading through towards the Bremer River Bridge. It's moving pretty smoothly at the moment. 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It's Carol Park. More traffic in 15 on River 949's live and local drive home.
4: Now, here at River 949, we're trying to educate our intern, Trey. She's 20, not seen many movies, particularly the movies that we grew up knowing and loving, like The Neverending Story. That traumatised her. Top Gun was another we made her watch. This time round, Angry at Torrington suggested...
5: Mate, I reckon The Shining.
4: Oh.
5: You want to terrorise someone, that's the one for her to watch.
4: She's watched it. She's been quite jumpy today. We're going to find out her thoughts on it next at River 949. In the meantime, Alex Warren, Fever Dream.

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1: 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Three great locations, Boona, Ipswich and Bow Desert. It's that time of the afternoon. We have to bring Trey the intern in to get some educating. Trey the intern, we made you watch The Shining.
2: Mom, do you really want to go and live in that hotel for the winter?
3: Sure I do. It'll be lots of fun.
4: Here's Johnny.
1: We have to thank Angry at Torrington for that suggestion for Trey, who's being educated right now in regards to one of the most terrifying movies of all time.
5: I'd use the word thank you loosely. I've been through 20 years of my life and I've never seen a horror movie, and I would have been perfectly happy keeping it that way, actually.
1: Well, it's part of your education here at River 949. Trey, my intern, so what are your thoughts on one of the most terrifying movies, psychological thrillers, that you will ever see?
5: Well, first of all, I've heard you say that it's not actually a horror movie, it's a psychological thriller. In that case, I would hate to see a horror movie because they would be even more horrific.
1: It's okay, there are some coming.
5: Oh, have we now?
1: Yes.
5: I thought The Neverending Story was traumatic. That made that look like a kid's movie.
1: It was a kid's movie! And then, okay, The Shining, of course. Jack Nicholson is terrifying in this.
5: I think I'll be seeing him in my nightmares tonight.
1: Oh, good.
5: For the unforeseeable future. Oh, you'd like that, wouldn't you?
1: Well, I'd be concerned if it was a pleasant viewing experience for you.
5: I actually viewed a lot of the back of the couch cushions.
1: Did you sit down by yourself and watch this?
5: I sat down all by myself and I watched it. I waited for my parents to be out and my brother to be out, and I sat down on the couch and I sat and watched it, majority of it, at 7 a.m. in the morning.
1: So how did you feel with the famous scene? Obviously, we heard a little bit of it there where he goes, here's Johnny, and he's, you know, obviously get the axe, he's coming through the door. Was that a moment where you had your head in the cushions?
5: No. I actually ventured and looked up for Here's Johnny, and then I screamed, and then I think my nan who lives with us thought something was happening.
1: I love this. Your education is increasing. You've seen one of the most terrifying movies of all time. Stephen King, obviously. Stanley Kubrick directed it. But I've got a suggestion from Ty in Lowood as to what you need to watch next.
6: The Land Before Time.
1: That caused a lot of trauma. That's a great follow-on.
6: Whoa. It was a good movie.
1: It's a beautiful movie, The Land Before Time.
6: Yeah, I think that works.
1: You love dinosaurs, right?
5: Yeah, dinosaurs are sick.
1: Well, The Land Before Time is an animated movie about dinosaurs.
5: Oh, so that sounds harmless. But then she said it was terrible.
1: No, don't listen to Ty. You just go and watch it.
5: It can't be worse.
1: You'll see.
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8: Traffic on the Western Freeways under speed through Indooroopilly, Fig Tree Pocket. There's slow traffic from Forest Lake to Parkinson for the Logan Motorway eastbound. Bit of congestion both directions at Oxley Road, Blunder Road, and slow through Gales from there. There's also build-up now for Ipswich Rosewood Road southbound at the Cunningham Highway interchange. 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It's Carroll Park. More traffic in 15 on River 949's live and local drive home.
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0: The 80s star who made a bit of coin out of the TV series Stranger Things. I've got her song coming up at River 949. You're live and local drive home with Hinksy. Just before I get to entertainment news, I want to tell you what I did. I pulled a prank just before here at River 949. Entree the intern. So a little earlier, she had to do a review of The Shining, which we made her sit down and watch. She's not seen a lot of movies. And she was absolutely terrified by this. While she was in the studio doing the review, Mel, our receptionist, had printed out a copy of Jack Nicholson's face from the famous axe scene, the Here's Johnny scene. And we've got a small window in the door here at River 949, so we've put that up against the door, and this is what happened. I was recording as she turned around and saw it.
1: I don't like Johnny!
0: Yeah, you wouldn't either.
1: And then the twins come and play with us forever. Yeah. No one wants to play with you. Not now. Yeah, not tomorrow.
0: That's right. I've never seen someone clutch their heart and their pearls so quickly as I did in that moment. We do have video. We're trying to put it together now so we can get up on the Facebook page because just, you know, that's made my afternoon. Again, my prank, the Savo. Entertainment news on the way. A famous kids movie. There's been a teaser trailer for the next instalment. I'll have that with the entertainment news coming up at River 949.
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4: Western Freeway traffic's very heavy through Indooroopilly, Fig Tree Pocket. There's a lot of traffic built up Centenary Highway southbound between the Logan Motorway and Springfield Lakes Boulevard. Still got some congestion for Ipswich Motorway eastbound at Oxley Road and westbound through Gales, but it's not too bad overall this afternoon. 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It's Carol Park. More traffic in 15 on River 949's Live and Local Drive Home.
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0: If you love the Shrek movies, late last week it was released. I'm talking the first teaser trailer for Shrek 5.
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5: 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My ass added. Maybe even tighten up my badonka donk.
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0: It looks fun. Even just that teaser trailer, it doesn't come out till next year, but it made me think that people who were kids when the first Shrek movie came out are probably parents now. So we'll be introducing a whole new generation to some of our favourites. 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Do a Google of the Shrek 5 teaser trailer. 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
8: It's a heavy run for traffic on the Western Freeway through Indooroopilly to Fig Tree Pocket. There's some congestion for Centenary Highway southbound at Springfield Lakes Boulevard, and it's under speed Ipswich Motorway westbound through Gales, also slowing up towards Oxley Road in the eastbound direction. Looks pretty good for both the Cunningham and the Warraga highways. No major holdups there. 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
11: Hi there, I'm Laura Edison. Well, authorities in the Solomon Islands are examining a ship believed to be linked to Australia's largest ever seizure of cocaine. 2.7 tonnes of the drug was seized at a property in Sydney's west after arriving in the country in North Queensland. AFP Commander Stephen Jay says investigations into the drug's origins are continuing.
12: Eight people have been charged. Realistically, we expect there will be further activity ongoing as well. It's a significant importation. It's a significant amount of drugs. It has a significant syndicate sitting behind it, we have no doubt.
11: The Agriculture Minister, Julie Collins, has revealed a second bird has tested positive to bird flu in Western Australia. Testing confirming that both the brown skua and northern giant petrel have tested positive for H5N1 avian influenza.
13: So I want to reiterate that this is two birds that have been found with the H5 bird flu in an isolated area of Western Australia. I also want to reiterate at this time, there is no evidence of any mass mortalities.
11: Iranian negotiators have reportedly packed up and left after a new threat from Donald Trump of fresh strikes to potentially derailing the peace deal agreement. The talks are expected to resume tomorrow in Switzerland, with work going on behind the scenes to keep the deal on track. The Treasurer has promised to take action on bank closures mid revelations 596 regional towns that once had one or more banks now have no form of a bank at all. Jim Chalmers assuring in Parliament that there's more work to be done improving access. And wildlife warrior Robert Irwin has been nominated for a Gold Logie. Coincidentally, Irwin will also host this year's awards in August.
10: Elders Real Estate Ipswich. Residential sales and property management. There's an Elders for that. River 949, your sport now.
11: There's one Allen in NRL. Latrell Mitchell has reportedly been sent for scans on a calf issue after leaving training early today. The Rabbitohs star was due back on Thursday for a clash against the Eels. South Sydney forward Lachlan Hubner says it's a huge setback.
14: He can do some freaky stuff, so to have him back would be good, but it doesn't always happen how we want it to. So, whoever's next will get the job done.
11: And Egypt has secured their first ever World Cup win after defeating New Zealand 2-3-1. And that is the latest in news and sport.
15: How was your weekend?
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10: River 949 weather.
0: Should be pretty clear tonight. Means down to 6 degrees at the top of 22 and sunny tomorrow. Wednesday, mostly sunny with 7 to 22. And Thursday, partly cloudy, 8 to 21. At Hatton Vale, it's 20. Calbar's 19. Silkstone is 20. I've got
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0: $4,750. 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As we get Train, Hey Soul Sister. 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
2: All right, secret sound for a Monday afternoon, $4,750. That is it. Karen at Centenary Heights, what are you thinking?
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6: Some congestion on the Western Freeway through Indooroopilly, Fig Tree Pocket. Ipswich Motorway is under speed as you're heading towards Oxley Road eastbound. Westbound, there's congestion through Gales. Some build up for Centenary Highway southbound at Springfield Lakes Boulevard. And there's also a little bit of congestion as you're on the Logan Motorway eastbound direction around Paradise Road. 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It's Carol Park, another check in 15 minutes on River 949 and the I.

0: 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The Queensland budget is released tomorrow. Joel Dry will have a bit of a sneak peek as to what we might see in that next with the Nine News headlines. Riverine 49.
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3: A crash on the Ipswich motorway is causing some delays for traffic in both directions. It's an eastbound crash and the right lane's blocked after Harcourt Road at Darra with congestion from Centenary Highway. There's also wire hanging down at Warraga Highway westbound above the right lane from Mount Crosby Road overpass at North Tivoli. Cleanup crews are on their way to attend. Elgin Valley Farms makes dinner special. Queensland's own family-farmed free-range chicken and proud partner of the Maroons. 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It's Carol Park. Another check in 15 minutes on River 949 and the iHeart app.
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0: Let's check in with Nine News and Joel. There's been a drug bust on a staggering scale.
14: A record 2.7 tonnes of cocaine seized, Hinksy, with a street value close to $1 billion. The find was made in underground bunkers in Western Sydney, but police allege Queensland is very much involved in this crime. We'll explain how at 6pm. Plus, it's budget eve here in Queensland. The government says expect it to be a no-frills affair. We'll give you a full preview.
0: Now, it looks like the UK is going to get their fifth Prime Minister in as many years.
14: Yeah, they like turning them over, and it is strongly believed Sir Keir Starmer will announce in the next few hours he is stepping down as British PM after months of speculation, and his expected replacement, well, it's a man who's not yet even sworn into Parliament. That should happen in the next few hours. Also tonight, a second confirmed case of bird flu in Western Australia has a number of industries on edge. American and Iranian negotiators will forge ahead with high-stakes peace talks in Switzerland, despite threats from Donald Trump. The Logies nominations have dropped. We'll tell you who's up for an award. And look, Vegemite, you either love it or hate it. And if you're in the latter group, there might be hope for you yet. A new recipe is being released, and we're told it's a milder version. It is geared towards kids, but maybe adults that can't quite handle the deliciousness of Vegemite might take a fancy to that one.
0: You know, we grew up with it, Joel, and we're all right.
14: There's nothing wrong with it. Don't change a thing that is a thing of beauty. So
0: exactly.
14: That's my view.
0: I'm with you, Joel. We'll catch all that and more with you tonight from 6 on 9 News and simulcast here at River 949.
14: Thank you.
4: River 949 weather.
0: Should be pretty clear tonight with sunny weather tomorrow, but it will have a 6-degree start to the day, so get ready for that with a top of 22. Wednesday, 7 to 22 are mostly sunny, and Thursday, partly cloudy with 8 to 21 degrees. Now, there's a group of people in Ipswich that came to work today and went, what the hell is in our car park? We're going to find out what it is next at River 949.

0: Live the local drive home with Hinksy at Riverdyne 49. Now, we know there was a lot happening over the weekend. Ipswich Cup was on. Yesterday was the Ipswich Hospice Walk to Remember. But that's not the only thing that happened when a group of workmates got into work in the middle of Ipswich this morning and discovered something a little strange in their workplace car park. Now, Amanda, what have you discovered?
1: Came into work this morning and some pirates had left a boat in our car park.
0: Look, Captain Jack Sparrow's been out and about.
1: I think so.
0: Long John Silver. So what type of boat is it? Was it like a dinghy or is it an actual boat or what?
1: It was just like a little wooden boat, like obviously no motor or anything on it. So we ended up doing some investigations to see where it came from, and there's video footage and photos of, I think there were some fireys who have walked from Goodna all the way into Ipswich and gone on a big pub crawl. From like pub to pub in this boat.
0: Well, they just left it at your place.
1: Yes, they did. Someone went for a slide down our driveway like it was a big boat ramp and left it here in our car park.
0: So what have you done with it? Like, you've posted these photos online of you guys all posing with this boat. Did you sing the song, "I'm on a boat"?
1: We actually did. If you look at my story, we've actually got, I'm pretty sure it's called Boats and Hoes. Get Brothers on there.
0: Oh, I know the song. I know the movie it's from.
1: Yes.
0: Oh, my goodness. What are you doing with this boat? Are you, auctioning it off? What are you doing?
1: No, so we've actually donated it to the Ripley Valley Community Park. So it's a park for children. They do everything themselves there, and they've got like cubby houses and all that sort of stuff for them there, so they're going to give it a paint, thank God, because we don't want that name with the children, but they're going to give it a paint and they're going to pop it in their park.
0: I have to ask, what was the boat's name?
1: Dirty Little Oars.
0: And were the oars dirty after sliding down that driveway?
1: It was definitely dirty, yes. Definitely dirty.
0: Well, I'm glad that you got a resolution. You did some investigating and you were able to donate it to a great place.
1: 100%. Now the kids get to enjoy this awesome little boat. No one came forward saying that they owned it, so that's where it's gone. We've donated it.
0: All right. If it's your boat this afternoon, we want to hear about it on 381 319 49, and we want to let you know that it's been donated to a good cause.
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4: There was a crash on the Ipswich motorway that was blocking a lane at Darra in the eastbound direction, but traffic congestion is easing. Western Freeway is still under speed through Indooroopilly, Fig Tree Pocket. It's busy for Centenary Highway southbound at Springfield Lakes Boulevard. No delays for the Cunningham or the Warraga highways, and traffic on East Street has eased through the CBD. It's flu season, and while many recover at home, some may need assistance. For expert care close to home, visit St Andrew's War Memorial Hospital Emergency Centre, North Street, Spring Hill. It's Carroll Park. Another check in 15 minutes on River 949 and the iHeart app.
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18: Hi, I'm Sally Pearson. Australia's 86-strong track and field team has been locked in for the Glasgow Commonwealth Games, with women making up half the team. Jess Hull, Jemima Montag, Nina Kennedy, Michelle Jenica and Nicola Olislagas are among those who have confirmed their spots. The Adelaide Thunderbirds are through to a third Super Netball Grand Final in 4 years after smashing the Melbourne Vixens by 14 goals. Serena Williams has been granted a wild card for the singles draw at Wimbledon starting next week. She'd already been given a wild card for the doubles.
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16: There's a crash on the Western Freeway at Fig Tree Pocket. It is northbound. The left lane's blocked before Fig Tree Pocket Road, and there are delays behind it from Jindalee for Centenary Highway. Wire hanging down for the Warraga Highway westbound above the right lane from Mount Crosby Road overpass through North Tivoli with crews on their way to attend. Traffic looks pretty good for the Cunningham. 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
19: Tonight, police unearthed the biggest cocaine haul in Australia's history in a backyard bunker. What to expect in tomorrow's state budget, from a record health spend to a major Gold Coast transport boost. We're on Downing Street as the British Prime Minister faces growing pressure to resign. Chicken farms locked down as the bird flu threat deepens. Nine News exposes major dashcam privacy concerns. Strangers live streaming your video and exact location. And the controversial flavour shake-up to an Aussie favourite.
20: This is Nine News Queensland with Joel Dry.
19: Good evening. Buried in bunkers, police have uncovered the largest haul of cocaine in Australian history. The drugs, worth almost $1 billion, were found concealed at a semi-rural property in Sydney. But the whole investigation began with a call from a community member about a truck fire in North Queensland.
21: Hiding in plain sight, innocuous shipping containers on a semi-rural property. But underneath, a record-breaking volume of cocaine, the largest haul Australian police have discovered at one time.
22: A complex hide, and obviously designed for the purpose of concealing it.
21: 2.7 tonnes of cocaine ready for distribution, hidden in plastic tubs buried underground and covered by false floors. Its discovery, the culmination of a month-long investigation.
22: Had it reached the Australian community, it would have had an estimated street value, conservatively, of about $816 million Australian dollars.
21: Two men were arrested, allegedly trying to flee police.
23: To give you a sense of just how big a bust this is, recent research estimates that Australians used 8 tonnes of cocaine in 2024-2025. This seizure at 2.7 tonnes amounts to more than a third of that yearly usage.
21: This incredible bust started with a simple tip-off about a burnt-out truck at a boat ramp near the Whitsundays in Queensland. 40 kilos of cocaine left behind, its owner accused of collecting drugs from a mothership. That ship, MV Wealth, is believed to have originated in Belize in Central America before travelling to Pacific nations, finally docking in the Solomon Islands. It's thought runner boats brought the drugs to Midge Point in North Queensland and then to Sydney. That led to the seizure last week of 178 kilograms of cocaine and another 142 of methamphetamine.
22: I said at that time that we would not rest on our laurels.
21: Six men were arrested in that operation.
22: Added to the previous seizure in Queensland, this means more than 3 tonnes of border controlled drugs have been seized.
21: In total, that could have been worth more than $1 billion. The AFP believes more arrests are likely.
22: It's a significant importation, it's a significant amount of drugs. It has a significant syndicate sitting behind it, we have no doubt.
21: While the AFP won't say which syndicate is behind this importation, it's believed to be the Coconut Cartel, the notorious organised crime group based in Western Sydney. Eddie Meyer, Nine News.
19: The Gold Coast is set to get a boost in tomorrow's state budget, the Premier unveiling a light rail extension and metro bus network in time for the Olympics. It comes as the Treasurer reveals a record health spend, exclusively to Nine News.
24: All aboard the budget train.
25: Next stop, Harbour Town.
24: The Premier rolling out a bit of light rail love on the Gold Coast, extending services north to Harbour Town and adding a new metro service to the south from Burley to the airport.
25: We are determined to make sure that we deliver infrastructure right across the state, but on the Gold Coast it's particularly important.
24: The detail, though, is yet to arrive, including how the surfer will bypass traffic without its own lane.
26: We'll work through the detailed design process, which will identify the particular route and the means of delivery.
27: Well, you can't call it rapid transit if the bus is sitting in the same traffic as the cars are.
24: Traffic also here to stay on the M1, with money for upgrades kicked down the road.
28: David Crisafulli is driving the Gold Coast into a generation of congestion. This is a dud deal for one of the biggest cities in our country.
24: Back up the M1, the Treasurer sitting down with Nine News.
1: In this budget, Queenslanders will be looking for real relief. Will they be disappointed?
2: What we're doing is focusing on cost of living relief that's permanent and recurrent so people can rely on it.
24: Another sign, sugar is not in his budget recipe. David Janetsky instead revealing exclusively a record health budget of $35.5 billion, up $2.4 billion on last year.
1: How confident are you putting more money in will lead to better patient outcomes?
2: Well, we've started to see some green shoots.
24: One of the biggest bits on the books, the government's hospital rescue plan, originally slated to cost $18.5 billion over 5 years.
2: There'll be a capital expenditure number that I'll share on budget day, but, you know, we're delivering those projects on time and on budget.
1: Can you give us a yes or no? Hospital rescue plan, $18.5 billion.
2: Well, the hospital rescue plan's fully funded, and we'll have more to say about the CapEx budget into the health system on Tuesday.
1: That sounds like it's increasing in price, Treasurer.
2: No, projects will be they're fully funded on time and on budget.
24: What won't be delivered in tomorrow's budget is fresh funding for fee-free TAFE for nursing. That's despite a statewide shortage of nurses. The state government had allocated 2,000 fee-free places for this year, which have been filled. And Nine News understands training providers have now been told to go back to a full fee intake while future funding hangs in limbo. Government sources say they're waiting on the outcome of funding negotiations with Canberra, despite the fact free TAFE placements for nurses are funded by the state alone. And these are the sorts of things we might expect to fall by the wayside tomorrow, as the Treasurer deals with a balance sheet full of non-negotiables. Olympic infrastructure, hospitals and interest on the state's ballooning debt are all baked in, meaning smaller spends, Joel, are the ones at risk.
3: Lots to look for tomorrow. Big day for you. Thank you, Rhys. The British Prime Minister is under mounting pressure to step aside, facing backlash over a series of political missteps and growing calls for change from within his own party. So Keir Starmer's future is hanging by a thread.
4: Defiant just days ago.
5: I'm not going to walk away. I'm going to fight. But if there is a contest, just to be clear with you, then yes, I will run. I will stand. And I've said repeatedly, I'm not going to walk away from that.
4: But now he could be left with no option, facing growing calls to make way for rival Labour MP Andy Burnham to become the new leader. After a landslide victory in a small but crucial by-election in northwest England, Keir Starmer has reportedly spent the weekend with his wife at Country Estate Chequers, his closest cabinet allies revealing the Prime Minister was seriously assessing his options.
6: He is also trying to create the space where he can think and reflect on the political realities and challenges and the opportunities that lie before us.
4: Adding to the pressure, Donald Trump has taken aim, attacking Britain's leader on Truth Social. Keir Starmer will resign as Prime Minister of the United Kingdom. He failed badly on two very important subjects, immigration and energy. I wish him well. But Sir Keir Starmer did not comment on his political future today, instead posting reflections on UK Father's Day. Being a dad is my greatest joy.
7: Downing Street is adamant that Keir Starmer is getting on with the job and fighting to keep it. But if he loses the support of his cabinet or the wider parliamentary Labour Party, then he'll be left with little choice but to stand down.
4: That would avoid a potentially destructive leadership challenge from Andy Burnham and pave the way for the UK's seventh Prime Minister in 10 years. In London, Mimi Becker, Nine News.
3: Well, it has just gone 9 a.m. in London, but still no sign yet of Sir Keir Starmer. Europe correspondent Mimi Becker is at 10 Downing Street.
7: All eyes are on Downing Street in anticipation that Sir Keir Starmer will stand down and lay out a timeline for his departure. The message from UK ministers here this morning is that the Prime Minister will do what's best for the country. And that is quite telling in itself, of course. As for Andy Burnham, he will be sworn into Westminster as a Member of Parliament later today, and he is likely to become Britain's next Prime Minister uncontested.
3: It's not often One Nation and the Greens see eye to eye, but on falling house prices, they do. The shock alliance coming as a new poll shows the majority of Australians want to see prices fall, despite most of our wealth being tied up in property.
0: At a camping and adventure store, Liberal leader Angus Taylor gets a reminder that politics is full of shocks.
8: Look at that. Oh, how good is that? Right. We won't have a morning.
9: It's never too early, is it?
0: Equally surprising, an alliance of Pauline Hanson, the Greens and the majority of Australians wanting Australian house prices to fall.
10: I think it'll be a shock for people if prices go down.
11: You just got to be careful what you wish for. Not everyone's a winner that way.
0: That's because roughly two-thirds of Australia's wealth is tied up in housing, including chunks of superannuation. But tonight, a Resolve poll in the Sydney Morning Herald and Age shows 54% of respondents supporting lower house prices, just 11% opposed. The major parties remain coy.
12: Do you want to see house prices come down?
13: I want to see house prices being more affordable. I want to see housing being more affordable. And you know how you do that? You have lower interest rates, lower inflation, and higher incomes.
0: Labor support what they call sustainable increases in price, but with auction clearance rates at their lowest since the pandemic.
14: And if that makes it more possible for Australians to get into the housing market for the first time, that's a good thing.
15: They're choosing not to sell because they're waiting to see what the effect of these taxes are going to be.
0: But they'll be waiting a while. The government and Greens advancing negotiations today, even if the new laws won't come in until next year.
29: The Greens will get in there and do it, because otherwise you end up where Angus Taylor is, and that's headed for the dustbin.
0: Back at the camping store,
30: it's heavy, yeah.
0: And the Liberals road testing a new wheel and a new line.
13: To drop these flops, we should drop the flops. I want the whole government dropped, because it is a flop.
0: Charles Croucher, Nine News.
3: I never saw it coming. That's what one surviving pilot told the court today at the beginning of a coronial inquest into a deadly mid-air collision at Caboolture Airfield. David Madden and his wife Jane were killed in 2023 when their light aircraft collided with pilot Peter John's plane shortly after takeoff. Today, the court heard Mr. John had been forced to abort a landing after a third aircraft crossed into his path. A friend of the Maddens telling the court the tragedy could have been avoided if the airfield had ground control.
31: Good people having a nice time with their retired life, and unfortunately was cut short.
3: The four-day inquest will also examine whether the radio system was properly working. A second bird has tested positive for the deadly H5 bird flu strain in Western Australia, sparking fears of an outbreak escalation. Live to Amanda Sabatino. Amanda, it's triggered Ingham's, Australia's largest poultry producer, to lock down farms.
32: Joel, it has. Ingham's has locked down WA operations. It means non-essential workers will no longer be able to access farms or processing operations. Now, two WA birds have tested positive to that H5 bird flu virus. It was first discovered near Esperance, around 600 kilometres away from Perth. The company says it's moving to a heightened level of biosecurity to help mitigate any risk as the spread continues to be contained in Esperance. WA Premier Roger Cook speaking on the situation a short time ago.
33: We want people to be vigilant. This is obviously a very concerning situation, but it's one that we're prepared for.
32: The risk to humans remains low, but some scientists say there is a very slim chance that the virus could mutate. The best defence, getting a flu shot to help.

0: Families and representatives from West End State School are calling on the state government to secure land for a future primary school within the Montague Road precinct in South Brisbane. Today launching a letter-writing campaign after the Department of Education confirmed that an additional school would be required to service the area, which is expected to see thousands of new homes. As the Socceroos forge ahead on their World Cup campaign, there's a special slice of home for the squad in California. In the San Francisco Bay Area, the boys are settled in to a home away from home.
1: The halls are lined in green and gold, and at every turn there's a reminder of who came before them and what's possible.
2: During a long campaign like the FIFA World Cup, it's important to make your team base camp a home away from home.
1: In San Francisco's Bay Area, the Claremont Hotel serving as home base for Australia's World Cup campaign. The team taking nine on a tour of their digs.
2: We had to turn the hotel into an Australian-themed location.
1: That means Aussie themes and colours, but also...
3: Vegemite is a staple food. We cannot escape from it.
1: Vinny has been the team chef on six World Cup tours, four men's, two women's, all, he says, remarkable.
3: It's been a long, long journey, a lot of experience throughout, but amazing experience.
1: A fresh focus, and there's a clear favourite.
3: I think the most popular meal is probably the omelette station for breakfast. They really love it. And we serve about 24 omelettes for the players every day.
4: The line is massive. Now, there's something about, you know, Vinny and his team. It's probably the most important room.
1: For our Socceroos, this home base is all about the one percenters, those little differences that all add up to allow our Australians to be at their very best. Being Aussies in America, that means the boys need good coffee. Lucky then, Bobby the barista has set up shop in the social room. And after a dose of caffeine and when the training's over, there's more ball sports.
5: There's a ping pong table, there's a cafe in there, there's, you know, darts, a pool. That'd probably be the place, apart from my room, where I spend the most time. So,
6: you any good at ping pong?
5: I'm all right.
2: You've got to provide a space for them where they can really relax, get out of their room, get out of the sort of football pressure environment.
1: And importantly, messages from home.
5: Thank you to everyone back home for supporting us and getting behind us. And, you know, we'll try and make Australia proud.
1: At Socceroos Base Camp, Lauren Tomasi, Nine News.
0: Sushi shop smash. A driver ploughs straight into a southeast business. Iran peace talks to forge ahead amid fresh threats from Donald Trump. Why the man accused of killing George Giannopoulos 27 years ago won't be extradited from Greece. And at the end of sport, why Vegemite is getting a kid-friendly transformation.
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9: There's a northbound crash on the Western Freeway. It is blocking the left lane before Fig Tree Pocket Road, adding to peak congestion from Centenary Highway, Jindalee. It's also pretty slow in the other direction. There is wires hanging down for the Warraga Highway westbound above the right lane from Mount Crosby Road overpass at North Tivoli, and cleanup crews are due to attend to it. Bob Jane T-Mart's end of financial year Price Busters sale is on now. 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Another check soon on River 949 and the iHeart app.
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6: A woman has narrowly escaped serious injury after crashing her car through a shop front in Corinda this morning. CCTV shows the driver in her 70s turning left when she clips another car, flying up onto the footpath and into the front of a sushi store just after 8 a.m.
7: I heard a big bang and I looked up and saw the car going through the window. I don't know, I was a bit scared.
6: The store will be closed while it undergoes repairs. American and Iranian negotiators will forge ahead with high-stakes peace talks in Switzerland, despite a fresh warning from the US president threatening to stall discussions. Donald Trump reportedly telling Iranian delegates they won't have a country to return home to if they close the Strait of Hormuz again.
8: Heading into high-pressure peace talks in Switzerland, US Vice President J.D. Vance preaching the good intentions of his boss.
9: What the president has asked us to do is turn over a new leaf to transform our relationship with the people of Iran.
8: That relationship transformed in an instant, talks stalling after Iranian negotiators heard Trump's latest threat. On Truth Social, Iran must immediately stop their highly paid proxies in Lebanon from causing trouble. If they don't, we'll hit Iran very hard again. Iran's lead negotiator warning America to be careful, posting online, "Our armed forces are ready to respond in a different way." Ending the war between Israel and Hezbollah in Lebanon, a non-negotiable for Tehran heading into these talks.
10: But I actually feel great about where we are in Lebanon. There's still some additional wood to chop, but we're going to keep on working at it.
8: Work that relies on cooperation with a defiant Benjamin Netanyahu.
11: We established a security zone in Lebanon, and we shall keep it as long as is necessary to protect our people.
8: Trump already planning what happens if peace isn't brokered.
12: If this deal fails, President Trump is going to take the Strait of Hormuz over by force.
8: Threatening Iran and the world with fees for safe passage through the strait.
12: And if Iran contests control of the Strait of Hormuz by the United States, we'll obliterate them.
8: Diplomacy, once again, descending into the threat of all-out war. In the United States, Lily Greer, Nine News.
6: A New South Wales family says it will keep fighting for justice after a Greek court ruled the man wanted over a deadly Sydney stabbing 3 decades ago will not be extradited. James Delamangus was arrested earlier this month after he was found living a secret double life in rural Greece, the country rejecting the application to extradite him because it's past the statute of limitations. Nine News reached out to our federal government, who say they are committed to ensuring that those who inflict harm on our community and flee the country will face the full force of the law. Watching you while you're watching the road. Tonight, strangers live streaming video, audio and exact locations straight from car dash cams. The major privacy concerns revealed and what you can change to protect yourself. That's ahead. Urgent call for action as bowel cancer among young people hits a critical point. Plus, the makers of the Humble Hills hoist helping a multi-billion dollar defence deal. The Royals released new candid photos to celebrate the future King's birthday. And a heartwarming homecoming for Mary the Tassie Devil.
4: Revolve!

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1: 9 News on River 949.
2: Australia has signed its biggest ever defence export deal with a multi-billion dollar agreement to sell a homegrown radar system to Canada. The Jindalee radar can see well beyond the horizon and has a connection with another Aussie invention, the Humble Hills Hoist clothesline.
3: These tall poles in the middle of the Australian desert, long top secret, the basis for a $2.5 billion deal.
4: And it is far and away the largest defence export that we have ever done.
3: An ingenious Australian innovation, the Jindalee over-the-horizon radar can track aircraft, ships and missiles up to 3,000 kilometres away using its three ground stations by bouncing high-frequency radar off the ionosphere. Developed in the 1980s...
5: I think it would be fair to say that we have run neck and neck with the Americans.
3: Jindalee's steelwork was manufactured by the company behind the iconic Hills Hoist.
6: This radar, made in Australia, will soon be built in Canada.
7: Improving continental defence and reinforce Canada's Arctic sovereignty.
3: Canadian Prime Minister Mark Carney made the project a priority when he came to power last year, choosing Australia over an American system after US President Donald Trump vowed to annex Canada as the 51st state.
8: Is the lesson out of Trump that America's oldest allies have got to do more for themselves?
7: We are reacting to our new realities and rewiring ourselves out to meet the moment.
4: It is actually a time to double down with friends, and that's what we're doing with Canada.
3: With Jindalee, Australia's done pretty well out of Donald Trump's spat with Canada, and there'll be billions more in the later phase of the project. Andrew Probyn, 9 News.
2: 50 young Australians descended on Parliament House today demanding urgent action on bowel cancer. Cases in younger people are rising, but patients say they're being forced to fight age bias just to get a diagnosis.
9: Bowel cancer is one of the most preventable cancers and also one of the most survivable. So the earlier we can detect it and the more we can do in the prevention space, the more we're going to help people in the population.
2: The disease is now the deadliest cancer for people aged between 25 and 54. The royals have marked Prince William's 44th birthday by sharing a photo of him and his daughter, Princess Charlotte. The heartwarming caption reads, "Happy birthday and Father's Day to the best papa in the world. We love you very much." It's the update we've all been waiting for. Mary, the runaway Tasmanian devil, is tonight back home at Paradise Country on the Gold Coast, where she went missing almost 3 weeks ago. The furry fugitive discharged from the Small Animal Specialist Hospital, who say she is now stable and on a targeted treatment plan.
10: About an hour ago, she had a really good feed of several hundred grams of roo meat, so we're very, very hopeful for her. She'll feed and then she's ready to go, so she's certainly moving her legs a lot faster, and again, we're supporting her in that.
2: Mary won't be on display to the public for some time as she continues to recover. Investors run for cover as bird flu makes it to Australian shores. Chris Kohler's finance report next. The new AI tax time warning, plus major dashcam privacy concerns exposed. And the TV favourites going for gold at the Logie Awards.
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0: River 949 traffic.
12: A crash on the Western Freeway in northbound direction at Fig Tree Pocket or just before Fig Tree Pocket Road is causing some pretty nasty congestion in both directions for the Western Freeway and Centenary Highway. There's a little bit of slow traffic on the Warrego approaching Mount Crosby Road westbound. There are some low-hanging wires in the right lane and a clean-up crew on the way. Cunningham Highway is a good run through Perga without any problems. 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It's Carol Park. Another check soon on River 949.
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2: Australia's biggest poultry producer tanked on the stock market this morning over concerns about the bird flu outbreak. Finance editor Chris Kohler tells us why.
20: You can see the panic clearly in the share price. Ingham's dived as much as 14% after 2 cases of bird flu in WA put one of its facilities into lockdown. The cases were 700 kilometres away and the share price recovered through the day, but investors are obviously a bit jumpy. The Ingham's tumble wasn't the worst of the day, though. That title went to WiseTech, which collapsed to 5-year lows on news of a fresh investigation into the conduct of founder Richard White. Overall, the ASX was steady as investors turned their attention to new inflation and jobs figures set to be released this week. And the Australian dollar is mixed this evening, buying 70 US cents, 61 euro cents and 53 British pence.
2: Checking fuel, the average price for unleaded petrol in Brisbane is $1.64 and $1.63 on the Gold Coast. Diesel in Brisbane is $1.92. RACQ says unleaded prices in Greater Brisbane are relatively cheap. Drivers should aim to pay $1.60 or less for unleaded. More than a third of Australians plan on using artificial intelligence to prepare their tax returns this year, but the online tools could be robbing you of a bigger refund. Tonight, we're being warned of the accuracy and privacy risks. Abby Guerin explains.
21: National research by Compare Club of 1,000 taxpayers reveals 36.8% are currently using or considering using AI tools like ChatGPT to complete their return, with almost 10% already ditching their accountants. But the ATO says there are several ways AI could land you in tax trouble. One, it applies international tax laws instead of Australian rules. Two, AI can fail to take into account your personal circumstances. And three, it applies out-of-date tax information.
22: Including from the ATO's website. So we've even seen it draw from prior year rates of working from home expenses or other work-related expenses. And that can mean you're at a disadvantage because sometimes those rates go up year on year.
23: People are telling us they're worried about missing out on deductions, which could be in the thousands. But at the same time, they're saying they can't afford to pay a tax agent or an accountant. So they're relying on platforms like AI to get that information instead.
21: Experts say you should never provide your tax file number or MyGov login details on an AI platform, and be aware of penalties for applying dodgy advice. Even when making a false or misleading statement on your tax return doesn't result in a shortfall, you could be fined up to almost $20,000.
2: Multiple Channel 9 stars have been recognised in the 2026 TV Week Logie nominations, including James Bracey and Danica Mason. Tipping Point's Todd Woodbridge and A Current Affair host Ali Langdon are among the Gold Logie hopefuls. Today Show hosts Carl Stefanovic and Sarah Arbo are also nominated for awards. Voting is now open. Well, there's some breaking news now. We'll go straight to Jessica Millward in the newsroom. Jess, the British Prime Minister has just addressed the media. Tell us, what has he had to say?
5: Joel, an extraordinary fall from grace. It's been just under 2 years since Sir Keir Starmer romped to victory, beating the Tories in a general election. It was a significant speech. It was always going to be. The podium came out, and we can tell you tonight that Sir Keir Starmer has resigned as Prime Minister of the UK. Here's what he said.
6: Every decision I've taken has been about putting the country I love first. That is why I will resign as leader of the Labour Party. I have spoken to His Majesty the King this morning to inform him of my decision.
5: So how did we get here? Well, it's been 2 years of turmoil for Sir Keir Starmer. There have been domestic issues, but on the world stage, he has faced criticism of his handling of the war in Ukraine. He's had blow-ups with Donald Trump, and he's also faced fierce criticism over his handling of the appointment of the UK ambassador to the US, Penal Manderson, and his links to Jeffrey Epstein. This is an important day in UK politics. It's unbelievable to think that they are here again. Who will take over? Well, the newly appointed MP, Andy Burnham, is said to be the front runner. In an extraordinary twist of events, he only got his seat last week, and right now he's on his way to Westminster to be sworn in. Uncertain days ahead for the people of the United Kingdom, but one thing we know for sure, Joel, they're about to get their seventh Prime Minister in 10 years.
2: Yep, they'll have to get used to yet another one. Jess, thank you for that breaking news update. Up next in sport, exclusive signing details as the Broncos lock down a key player. Latrell Mitchell suffers an injury setback. Will he miss the Origin decider? At the end of sport, the Aussie food favourite facing a major update.
7: As locals, a snag at Bunnings Plainland.
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0: Good evening. The Broncos have received a huge boost as they prepare to face the Roosters, locking down a premiership hero on a new deal. Let's go live to Ben Dobbin, who's got the exclusive details. Dobbo, what more can you tell us?
1: Yeah, good evening, Bronte. Great news for the Brisbane Broncos with Ben Hunt locked in for another season at the Brisbane Broncos, signing a one-year extension. Hunt, who made his debut back in 2009 at the Brisbane Broncos, is seen as a void of the leadership that they're losing at the end of the year. No Payne Huss after this season, and also no Adam Reynolds. Ben Hunt will remain at the club to help these young halves in Jonah Pezet and Tom Duffy, who are the future, seen as the future. It's a great move for Brisbane, and I know a lot of people will say, well, it's the dad's army, but Ben Hunt still has a lot of good football in front of him. A great signing. Now, just quickly on Billy Walters, all the talk is, will Bill Walters be here next year? I've spoken to the club today. They've made a formal offer to him. They're waiting for a response from him, but very confident that he'll remain at the club as well. But great news, Ben Hunt signing a one-year extension at the Brisbane Broncos.
0: Good to hear, Dobbo. Thank you. The Blues have been dealt a huge blow with Latrell Mitchell injuring his calf at Rabbitohs training this morning. He won't face the Eels on Thursday, and his hopes of lining up in the Origin decider have been dashed.
2: Making a hasty exit from Bunnies HQ, Latrell Mitchell's return for the Rabbitohs suddenly in serious doubt, as are his chances of a Blues call-up for the Origin decider at Suncorp Stadium.
3: I think he'd probably go straight back into that side if he was fit, but as a Queenslander, happy days.
2: Mitchell hasn't played in 5 weeks, but was pushing to return against the Eels on Thursday to prove his fitness to Laurie Daly. Just as it looked like he'd turned the corner, he's back on the road to recovery.
4: Obviously devastated for him. He's putting in the work for sure. It's just, unfortunate run of luck, and he will be back soon.
2: No such problems for the Roosters Origin contingent. All seven players backing up in a 27-8 win over the Sharks.
5: It's not easy. Even on the last game of the round, all of that time, you do get that time to recover, but you also have time to think about how sore you've become as well.
2: The Tricolours facing the Broncos on Friday, who are desperate to resurrect their premiership defence. Brisbane's pack tasked with slowing down Lindsay Collins, who's continued his purple patch. James Tedesco also expected to play despite suffering a broken nose.
6: He's not as pretty as what he was before the game, so it was a bit of a whack there.
2: The Titans could leapfrog the Broncos with a win against the Bulldogs. Jaden Campbell loving life in the sixth jersey alongside rookie halfback Zane Harrison, the side's newly minted hero.
7: I think I'm a 5'8", so I'd like to stay there. It's been a lot easier for me to just play what I'm good at, running the ball and, not doing too much organising.
2: Jacob Funk, Nine News.
0: Matilda star Mary Fowler is putting her time in Australia to good use, surprising some of her youngest fans at a soccer clinic in Sydney. She won't be moving home anytime soon, though, continuing her long-distance relationship with Nathan Cleary.
8: While I'm playing football, I'd like to be at the highest level possible, so really enjoying it at City. There's a good group of girls there, did really well last season, so I have no reason to leave.
0: Fowler consoling the Blues halfback after a heavy defeat in Origin 2, but the Queenslander maintains she isn't giving him any tips ahead of the decider in Brisbane. The Socceroos have been forced to defend their controversial selections in the 2-0 loss to the United States. The staff giving players time away from the camp today before regrouping for their final group game against Paraguay.
9: A day off for the Socceroos.
10: There's opportunities maybe to see family, which is also important. Take your mind away of, we all know what lies ahead.
9: With Paraguay on Friday, Jedinak was forced to face questions over the controversial selections against the United States. The decision to start goal scorers Nestor Iancunda and Connor Metcalf on the bench confused fans and former Socceroos.
10: Who's the pundits talking then? Talk to me then. Tell me. Go on. Who's saying that then? What you can't do sometimes is you're never going to make everybody happy. I think what's clear is how you got to that decision, what the conversation was around it, you guys aren't privy to that.
9: A first World Cup win was in sight for New Zealand, but Liverpool legend Mohamed Salah had something to say about that.
11: Scores for Egypt!
9: Egypt completing the comeback for their first World Cup win, 3-1. No goals in the other Group G game.
11: Goal! Must be, surely!
9: Thanks to Iran's goalkeeper Alireza Berenvan with a contender for save of the tournament against Belgium.
12: How quick is he up? How strong is that left hand?
9: After a surprise opening draw, heavyweight Spain clicked into gear, beating Saudi Arabia 4-0 in Atlanta. And underdogs Cape Verde secured another unlikely point with their first ever World Cup goals in a 2-2 draw with Uruguay. Tom Marriott, Nine News.
0: After losing the one-day series in Bangladesh, Australia made it a clean sweep in the T20s, winning Game 3 by 7 wickets in Chittagong. The Aussies restricted the host to 109 before Mitch Marsh's 60 from 28 helped run it down in only 11 overs. So how do you celebrate such a victory? You ride motorbikes around the field after the presentation, of course. The US Open is supposed to be the toughest test in golf, and Shinnecock Country Club delivered. American Wyndham Clark watching the six-shot lead evaporate before rallying on the back nine to win his second US Open title by just one shot.
13: Oh my gosh, I mean, I played some ugly golf the last 2 days, but my putter and short game kind of kept me in it. But honestly, it comes down to just believing that good things are going to happen and that you're going to make the putt, and, you know, fortunately the ones that I needed to make, I did.
0: Clark embracing his dad, Randall, afterwards, who surprised him after catching a red-eye flight to watch the final round on Father's Day in the US. And Joel, Serena Williams has got the last Wimbledon wildcard, so we'll see her in action in the singles for the first time in 4 years.
14: Great news. 44 years old, still going strong. 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
14: 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What you can change to protect your privacy, that's moments away. But first, Gary Youngbury is live with a check on the weather. Gaz, it turned into a beautiful afternoon.
16: 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The good news, tomorrow will be even better. But we did get some rain overnight and early this morning. We'll check some of those rainfall figures with your radar and your forecast.
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6: Dash cams are sold as a safety device, but a Nine News investigation can tonight reveal one Australian dash cam company who may be putting customers' privacy at risk, broadcasting their location and live camera feed to the world. And many users may have no idea.
7: Alex's jaw dropped when he made this alarming discovery about his new dash cam.
8: I saw this little map icon for the dash cam. I clicked on that and I could see my dash cam, but I zoomed out and I could see all these other dash cams.
7: The camera's app broadcasting a real-time video feed of other dash cam users around the world, where they're going and what they're saying.
9: Can you help me?
8: I can hear people having their normal conversations and everything. It was very strange.
10: Tomorrow night, we'll go out, me and you, we'll go and have a steak. I said, we need to talk about this.
7: The cloud connectivity feature, available from Australian company Blackview, sold in popular stores nationwide. 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But what they don't make clear is anyone can do the same.
11: So what days are you not working next week?
12: Wednesday.
13: This is probably one of the biggest privacy or security concerns I've seen with a piece of technology in a long time.
7: Users report the cloud used to be an opt-out feature, only recently changing to opt-in. But there are concerns people may not realise what they're signing up to, especially those who have their camera connected to the car battery, allowing it to record 24/7.
13: I would think that 1% of people know this is happening. I think the other 99% have no idea that they've connected this to the public.
7: Such as these men in Melbourne discussing renovations.
14: He'll come back to me with some averages. Say, look, it's going to be about 100 grand, yeah. 150 grand.
7: In a statement to Nine News, Blackview Australia says it operates within the guidelines set by the Australian Cybersecurity Act, and information recently circulating on social media about the product is sensationalist and inaccurate.
15: Though this technology exists, most manufacturers don't make it publicly available. The concern is misuse, turning a safety feature into unintended surveillance.
7: Dashcam owners are urged to check their privacy settings.
13: We should have someone from government contacting this company today and ensuring that their users are fully aware of just what they're exposing to the rest of the world.
7: Sally Marshall, Nine News.
6: Time for your full weather forecast. Gaz, how much rain do we see overnight?
9: Oh, Joel, it was quite widespread right over southeast Queensland. The lighter falls were here on the Gold Coast and the southern suburbs. A bit heavier for the northern suburbs and through the Sunshine Coast. Let's have a look at the radar now. This is turning back the clock from about midnight last night right through till 9 a.m. this morning. Heaviest falls on the north side were widespread in that 10 to 15 millimetre range. Isolated falls above 20 millimetres, while the top drop going to Daybra, 39 millimetres in their rain gauge. That was definitely the standout, but it was widespread. A look at temperatures now, the flyover, not as cool overnight with that rain band and cloud cover. Daytime temperatures were slightly above the June average, mostly in the low 20s around the suburbs, 24 the top today. That was Ipswich, 23 Brisbane, Caboolture, Sunshine Coast, 22 Redcliffe and Coolangatta, and 21 here on the Goldie. The weather map, a cold front tomorrow will produce gusty winds and showers over the southeast of South Australia, Victoria and Tasmania. Isolated showers for coastal Queensland, New South Wales and the southwest of WA. Looking at the capitals and interstate, a sunny one in Perth, Adelaide, Sydney, Alice Springs and Darwin. Early frost in Canberra, showers easing in Hobart and becoming cloudy for Melbourne. Queensland tomorrow, a morning shower or two in Cairns, mostly sunny in Townsville. Some early cloudy Mackay, clearing to a sunny day. Sunny in mid-20s for Rocky, Gladstone and Bundaberg. Mostly sunny in low 20s, Maryborough and Gympie. Now, a cooler morning in the outback, but sunny and dry day. Mid-20s for Mount Isa and Longreach. Possibly some early frost patches in Roma and a high of 19. Here in the southeast, a sunny day, light winds, cool overnight. Plenty of single-digit temperatures. Daytime highs just reaching into the 20s, but lots of blue sky tomorrow. Moreton Bay, southerlies 10 to 15 knots. The sea's below a metre on the bay. 1 to 1.5 offshore. Brisbane, sunny, light winds, a low of 11 and a high of 22 degrees. Your outlook, Wednesday, mostly sunny, 22. A sunny start to Thursday with a late shower. Friday, Saturday, Sunday, a shower or two in your forecast with low 20s. Ipswich, mostly sunny Wednesday. Partly cloudy Thursday with a possible afternoon shower. Chance of a shower Friday, Saturday and Sunday, and 21 degrees each day. Here on the Gold Coast, Wednesday will be partly cloudy. Look, a possible shower. Thursday, partly cloudy with afternoon showers. Friday, Saturday and Sunday, showers returning with anywhere between 1 to 10 millimetres each day. Sunshine Coast, sunny start to Wednesday. Afternoon showers. Thursday, showers increasing later. But then showers for Friday, Saturday and Sunday. The last weekend of June looks like it might be a wet one. We just can't seem to shake those showers, Joel.
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30: Good evening. A multi-vehicle crash on the Western Freeway northbound through Fig Tree Pocket has now been cleared, so traffic is slowly recovering. We do have a crash in Collingwood Park on Namanjira Drive at Duncan Street. Two fire units are attending. There's wires hanging down on the Warrego Highway westbound above the right lane from the Mount Crosby Road overpass in North Tivoli. Crews are working on that. And there's a breakdown Logan Motorway Drewvale westbound at the Beaudesert Road off-ramp. 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It's Walkeraka. More traffic in the morning on River 949 and the iHeart app.
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32: 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Nostalgia gauges are overloading, sir.
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1: Amanda found something very strange in her work car park in Ipswich.
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1: You've had a visit from Captain Jack Sparrow.
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1: Amanda found something very strange in her work car park in Ipswich.
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1: Amanda found something very strange in her work car park in Ipswich.
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6: Good morning. Marnie's away. I'm flying solo. Join me though. 3831949. We have $4,800 in the kitty for the secret sound. And 5-year flashback coming up today. You're going to win yourself some tickets to your song at the Empire Theatre, July 8 in Toowoomba. Amazing theatre. And this is an amazing show. Just vote this morning. That's the way you win it. Marnie and Campo for breakfast. River 949.

Oh yeah, let me hear you sing it. 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Yeah, check it out one time. You know it's for real. Then trash with you all on your set. Getting biz, come on.

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1: You're waking up with Marnie and Campo on River 949. Come and play. You can tell everybody
2: this is the song. River 949, Marnie and Campo for breakfast. Joining us is Luke Kennedy. He's performing in your song, sitting to Dazzle the Empire Theatre, July 8th. Tell us all about it, Luke. How are you going?
3: Good morning, guys. I'm really well. How are you?
2: Yeah, great. Good. Great to have you on. Yeah. What a beautiful theatre that Empire Theatre is.
4: So stunning.
3: It is absolutely world class. I've been in theatres all over Australia, and what they've got in Toowoomba is really, truly something special. There's nothing quite like it.
4: Yeah.
3: I'm really excited to do this particular show in that venue as well. Like, the show's going to look great. It's going to sound great. It's such a special space.
2: The Little Red Company, are you part of that?
3: I am, yes. I work full-time for Little Red. We've been making shows for the last nearly 15 years. We always do sort of music-based work. We had this idea of working with the songbook of Elton John, and it's something that people have listened to for the last 50 years, and everyone's got their personal connection to his music, and that's why this show came about was you know, people's real life connections to his songs.
4: You're in this, yes. You're going to be performing this part of it.
3: I'm in it. I'm in the show. I sing up a storm, but it's a fantastic cast, actually. Jason Arrow, who was Hamilton in Hamilton the musical,
2: with
3: John O'Hara, who's one of the hardest working people in music theatre. He's been in just about everything. He was in Jesus Christ Superstar, most recently at QPAC. And Irina Lysik, who is an absolute Little Red darling, a favourite. We work with her whenever we can. She's one of my favourite people in the world to sing with, as well as a four-piece band. So, we've got a great team. It's a great cast. The good news is that none of us are playing Elton because it's not that kind of show.
2: One of the reasons I did want to talk to you is because Don't Go Breaking My Heart is Marnie and my go-to when we get up on stage at the karaoke together.
4: Yeah, we all... Yeah.
3: Oh, right.
2: Yeah, so, yeah.
4: That is our... Every time we...
2: we know our stuff.
4: A showcase of something. Yeah, and it's karaoke because we've had karaoke parties and we've been together for 10 years on the air. We had a karaoke moment there and that is our song.
3: It's an absolute cracker of a song. It is in the show. You won't be disappointed.
2: I saw it there.
3: It's the songs you know and the stories you don't.
2: Sounds amazing, mate. Yeah. Look, if anyone has COVID or falls over, breaks a leg or something, Marnie and I are available. Get us up.
3: At least for that one number.
2: We can do that. Always an absolute pleasure. When's it all happening and where can people get tickets?
3: It's happening on Wednesday the 8th of July at 7:30. You can get tickets from thelittleredcompany.com or from the Empire Theatre website. If you love Elton or if you just love theatre, you're going to have an absolutely cracking night.
2: Yeah, I recommend it. Go and check it out. Luke Kennedy, you legend. Thank you.
4: Thank you, mate.
3: Thanks, Marnie. Thanks, Campo.
2: And we've got a couple of passes to give away now, Marnie.
4: Yes, if you would like to be there at your song, it'll be July the 8th at the Empire Theatre in Toowoomba. Give us a buzz.
2: Yeah, double pass will be all yours. Call us 3813 1949.
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5: In Upper Macrovat, a crash for Newnham Road at Link Street, a breakdown through Berrinbah, Wembley Road eastbound at Pagewood Street, and an earlier crash Centenary Highway heading inbound around Fig Tree Pocket Road. Fig Tree Pocket has been cleared away. 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
9: Andrew from Pine Mountains on the line. G'day, Andrew. How you going, mate?
10: Good, thanks, mate. Yourself?
9: Yeah, very well. Well, you picked up some tickets to go and see your song, Double Pass, July 8, Empire Theatre Toowoomba. It's going to be an absolutely fantastic show. Well done.
10: Beautiful, thank you.
9: Now, you got,
10: and I are quite big Elton fans.
9: So. Oh, well, you're going to love this, mate. Now, don't go anywhere. You've got to listen out for this. This is Marnie's pick this morning. Take it on. Song. Who are you voting for, mate?
10: Better go for your song.
9: No, good one, good one, because that's the name of the show. All right, have your votes, and I'll put you in a draw for another set of tickets as well. Congratulations, Andrew.
10: Thanks, mate.
9: Fight for your flashback this morning, Elton John versus Elton John. Marnie and Campo for breakfast, River 949.

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0: You're waking up with Marnie and Campo on River 949. Come and
2: play. Well, Marnie, this only was released yesterday. Australia's first confirmed cases of the highly contagious H5N1 new strain of bird flu. And joining us is our infectious disease expert, Professor Paul Griffin. Good morning.
3: Oh, good morning.
2: Now, what is this? It's a new strain of the bird flu itself, is it?
3: Yeah, basically. So it's been around since 2021. It's not a risk to humans very much at all at the moment. We've only seen very small numbers of human cases in people that have interacted with sick birds, but it's terrible for birds. And so we've seen tens of millions of bird deaths already. Tens of thousands of other animals have died from this. It's highly infectious and very severe for the birds. And so the main risk to Australia is if it gets into our commercial poultry farms, we could lose a lot of those. So that's why we've got excellent surveillance activities. We've picked up what appears to be an isolated case and we're monitoring the situation very carefully.
2: I saw a report on the news last night where there's sea lions and seals that have been hit with the bird flu and passed on the beaches. Yeah, is that the case?
3: Yeah, that's right. Yeah, thousands of seal pups in Heard Island and other local countries aren't far from us. And so that's why it was inevitable that it would make it here. There's been a lot of issues nearby, so it was really only a matter of time. There's about 40 different mammalian species that have been infected, but the good thing is it doesn't tend to pass very well between mammalian species. So while there's obviously devastation with all those seal pups getting sick, it doesn't seem to be transmitted very readily, but the birds do spread it very easily. And if it gets into things like ducks, which can spread it even more easily, or those commercial poultry farms, then it's going to cause big problems for us, unfortunately.
4: Oh, well, yes, absolutely. And I guess we've seen that before with, you know, chickens and things like that, with the eggs and all of that. Remember, we've had egg shortages and so forth because of it. So, I mean, I guess it is concerning in those respects, but hopefully, you know, there's measures in place. I would find it a bit hard, Dr. Paul, to try and contain something like that.
3: Yeah, exactly. The government have already invested over $110 million in having surveillance activities and measures in place to reduce the prospect of that happening. And, you know, all those things are going to be escalated there in WA where we've found that first confirmed case. There probably is another bird that looks to have it as well. But at this stage, we don't think it's widespread. We see mass mortality events, so hundreds or thousands of birds die if it starts spreading readily. And we have no evidence to suggest that's happening at this stage. So hopefully it's just some isolated migratory birds that have boarded in, gotten sick and been identified quickly, which shows how strong our surveillance is. And now we just ask people to keep an eye out, and if there are sick birds or dead birds, to not get too close, but to take some pictures and report that so we can make sure we know exactly where it is.
2: And does it affect the eggs of birds as well?
3: It can. The main thing is people need to know that if you're, at this stage our poultry is not a concern, and if you, look after chicken or chicken products and cook it well, etc., it's not a concern. But the main thing is if it gets into poultry, we'll see a lot of those birds get sick, and unfortunately our egg supplies may then be reduced to a degree. But no suggestion that's imminent at this stage, and so no need to concern or panic buy or stock up on eggs or anything like that right now.
2: All right. Thank you. Thank you. Professor Paul Griffin, always a pleasure. Thank you so much.
3: Thanks, guys.
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4: In Berrinba, got a breakdown Wembley Road eastbound near Pagewood Street. And also through Mount Gravatt, got a crash for Newnham Road at Link Street. Early delays in one northbound Slacks Creek, Mount Lindsay Highway northbound through Barodia Heights. Roadworks for the Warrego through Carolee and Riverview, and also for Rosewood Marburg Road through Rosewood and Tallagalla. 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
2: This is Campo. Marn's away. I'm flying solo. You can join me though. 3813 1949. We have $4,800 in the kitty for Secret Sound. That's coming up after 7:30 this morning, and all this week, and next, and the week after that. Well, it's school holidays, so your chance to beat the Bowser, the school holiday edition. We'll be doing it twice. Today, 6:40, and then again at 8:40 this morning, so don't miss out on that. Your chance to win tickets to go and see Your Song in Toowoomba at the Empire Theatre, July 8. All you got to do is vote. Marn's on Elton John. Don't Go Breaking My Heart. That's our favourite karaoke song. Take It On, the title of the show. My pick, Your Song. Have your vote. It's on the Facebook page. You can call us 3813 1949. Go in the draw. Marnie and Campo, River 949.

0: River 949, Marnie and Campo for breakfast. Your song is at Toowoomba Empire Theatre, July 8. You could be there. He's got a vote for one of these. Marn's on Dago, Breaking My Heart. Elton John and Kiki D. I'm on your song. Stacks of calls coming through. Gail's in Maroochydore. G'day, Gail. How are you going?
1: Hello. Good, thank you.
0: Who are you voting for?
1: Karaoke favourites every time.
0: That's Marnie's pick.
1: I know.
0: We belted out. All right. You're in the draw. Thank you. Wendy's in Gatton. G'day, Wendy. How are you going?
2: G'day, Campo. How are you?
0: Great. Thank you. Who are you voting for?
2: For you.
0: Oh, Campo, there it is. Flattery will get you.
2: Have a great one.
0: Thank you. You're in the draw. Trace is in Macrobat. G'day, Trace. How are you doing?
3: Morning, Campo. How are you? You're
0: good.
3: Solo this morning.
0: Solo this morning. Mars away.
3: Yeah, the mice will play.
0: Who are you voting for?
3: That's the saying. Don't go Breaking My Heart.
0: All right. You're in the draw for those tickets.
3: Sorry, Campo.
0: That's okay. It's okay. You know, who's going to win it? I don't know. Mine's not here.
3: I know, right?
0: All right.
3: Cheers.
0: Thank
3: Have
0: you.
3: A great day. Bye. Bye.
0: We'll add up your votes next. Marnie and Campo, River 949.
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5: In Berrinbah, got a breakdown Wembley Road eastbound near Pagewood Street. And also through Mount Gravatt, got a crash for Newnham Road at Link Street. Early delays in one northbound Slacks Creek, Mount Lindsay Highway northbound through Barodia Heights. Roadworks for the Warrego through Carolee and Riverview, and also for Rosewood Marburg Road through Rosewood and Tallagalla. 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Glenall Grove, another check in 15 minutes on River 949.
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4: 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Don't Go Breaking My Heart with Kiki D. Taking on your song. It's the new show at the Empire Theatre in Toowoomba, July 8th. We got your tickets. And if your name is Julie Walton and you had a vote this morning, you've won those tickets this morning. Congratulations. The winner. Well, Marnie's picked it up today. Not by much. I'm going to throw both on. They're that good. Elton John and Kiki D. Fight for your flashback over River 949.

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7: 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River 949 traffic, every 15 minutes on your way to work.
8: There's been a crash at Archerfield Granard Road westbound. The left lane's blocked before Ballon Road with delays from Ryowena Road. A couple of breakdowns, one for Stapleton Road off-ramp westbound on the left shoulder after the Logan Motorway through Heathwood, and another one westbound on the Logan Motorway after the Mount Lindsay Highway as you're coming through Parkinson. Traffic on the Centenary Highway west and freeway so far is not too bad. It's getting busier around Ipswich Motorway, Centenary Highway interchange. 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It's Carol Park. 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
11: Hi there, it's Tony Thompson with your news update. A fatal motorcycle crash in Brisbane overnight. The rider, a 29-year-old man, was killed when he lost control of the bike and hit a pole on Morton Drive at around 9:30pm. He sustained critical injuries and died at the scene. The forensic crash unit is investigating any witnesses or anyone with dashcam footage to police. The Ipswich West MP says the Mount Crosby interchange has been scrapped in the 2026-27 state budget.
12: Well, in devastating news overnight, we discovered that the LNP government have withdrawn the funding allocation for the Mount Crosby interchange. It's absolutely devastating news. I'll be writing to the Transport Minister today to ask him to urgently review this decision.
11: That's MP Wendy Bourne speaking there. Her comments follow leaked cabinet budget review documents by Seven News, showing a $1.8 billion cut to forward estimates to SCQ projects over 2 years. The state budget will be handed down by Treasurer David Janetsky later today. 45 experienced interstate and international police officers have been formally sworn into the Queensland Police Service. They'll be deployed to frontline duties across the state. Five officers assigned to the Ipswich region. The recruits from Australia, the UK, South Africa, Brazil and New Zealand were drawn to Queensland through the Police Abridged Competency Education Program. And a leading heart charity is warning Australia's heart failure crisis is deepening. It's Heart Failure Awareness Week, and Hearts for Heart is calling for better education about the health condition. In the Ipswich region, more than 13,500 people are currently living with heart disease.
13: So approximately 500,000 Australians are living with heart failure. Around 67,000 people are diagnosed with heart failure each year, and it leads to around 158,000 hospital admissions each year. People over the age of 65 are at the highest risk of developing heart failure.
11: That's CEO and founder of Hearts for Hearts, Tanya Hall, speaking there.
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14: morning. I'm Britt Aylin. After mounting speculation, British Prime Minister Sir Keir Starmer has announced his resignation. He's been under immense pressure to give up the top job from members of his own party, but says he's proud of his achievements.
15: And look at what we've achieved in just 2 years. An economy that is stronger, growing faster than our peers, wages rising faster than inflation in every single month since we came to power, investment secured, infrastructure being built, an end to austerity.
14: Our PM Anthony Albanese has sent words of support to Downing Street, expressing gratitude for the opportunities they had to work together to strengthen the AUKUS defence and security partnership, support the people of Ukraine, and to keep children safe from the damage that can be caused by social media. And the wife of AFL icon Tony Modra has provided an update on her husband's recovery from a horror truck crash. Erica Modra says the 57-year-old's made encouraging progress but faces a long road ahead. He's overcome with emotion and gratitude for the support.
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14: In AFL, Nazeer Wanganeen-Miller has been fined for flipping the bird during the Saints' loss to the Bulldogs. He gave the crowd the middle finger as he walked to the bench during the final minute of Sunday's game, while Richmond's Sam Cumming's been fined for careless contact with an umpire. And a win for Argentina at the World Cup this morning, downing Austria 2-0. Messi, the sole goal scorer. Up next, former Socceroos coach Graham Arnold is leading Iraq in their second tournament clash against France. That's the latest in news and sport.
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6: A sunny day ahead with light winds, tops of 21 for Gatton, 21 for Beaudesert and 22 for Ipswich.
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6: Good morning, this is Campo Munns Oasis. I'm flying solo. You can join me anytime, 3813 1949. We have $4,800 in the kitty for the secret sound. And holiday special, Beat the Bowser. I'm playing twice today, 6:40 and again at 8:40 if you want to fill that tank up. Just in time for the school holidays. Now, tax time is on us. E-O-F-Y, end of financial year. And look, plenty of people using other means to do their tax. Five calls says it all. I'll show you why next. River 949. Hello.

0: River 949, Marnie and Campo for breakfast, end of financial year, tax time. And look, many people are shying away from using accountants because, listen to this story on Channel 9 last night.
1: More than a third of Australians plan on using artificial intelligence to prepare their tax returns this year, but the online tools could be robbing you of a bigger refund. Tonight, we're being warned of the accuracy and privacy risks. Abby Guerin explains.
2: National research by a Compare Club of 1,000 taxpayers reveals 36.8% are currently using or considering using AI tools like ChatGPT to complete their return, with almost 10% already ditching their accountants. But the ATO says there are several ways AI could land you in tax trouble. One, it applies international tax laws instead of Australian rules. Two, AI can fail to take into account your personal circumstances. And three, it applies out-of-date tax information.
3: Including from the ATO's website. So we've even seen it draw from prior year rates of working from home expenses or other work-related expenses. And that can mean you're at a disadvantage because sometimes those rates go up year on year.
4: People are telling us they're worried about missing out on deductions, which could be in the thousands. But at the same time, they're saying they can't afford to pay a tax agent or an accountant. So they're relying on platforms like AI to get that information instead.
2: Experts say you should never provide your tax file number or MyGov login details on an AI platform and be aware of penalties for applying dodgy advice. Even when making a false or misleading statement on your tax return doesn't result in a shortfall, you could be fined up to almost $20,000.
0: Five calls says it all. Would you use AI to do your tax return? Wendy's in Gatton.
5: No way. I don't like AI, Campo. I don't trust it. It's just weird to me. I must be too old school. I have seen it be done, like they can make pictures and stories for kids in an education setting. So I can see the benefits of it. But for me, I wouldn't use it personally.
0: Gals in Kilcoy, would you use AI to do your tax?
6: For other reasons, maybe. I just find do everything on my phone and AI always pops up to interfere in whatever I ask Google. So I'll Google AI, who knows, whatever.
0: Andrew's in Pine Mountain. Would you use AI to do your tax?
7: No, I don't use AI. I'm just not up with it, mate. My wife loves it. She uses it for everything. I haven't even tried to use it. I'd have to get one of my grandkids to show me how to do it, mate. And I'm pretty happy with my accountant.
0: Tracy's in Mount Gravatt.
8: Yeah, I'd give it a go. I'd give it a go just to see how it went.
0: Have you used AI yet?
8: Yes, I have actually, to help me with a letter. I was never going to let it say something that I didn't want it to say, so obviously, I typed a small thing and then told it what I wanted, and then it gave me something back. And if I didn't like a couple of words, I just changed it. Hopefully, I'll get a really good return with my tax. Hopefully better than last year when I didn't use AI.
0: Patty, since room, would you use AI to do your tax, Patty?
9: Well, that's scratching my ass. That'll undo my tax. Nah, I wouldn't use AI.
0: Five calls says it all. River 949.
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12: There's a car broken down at Parkinson Logan Motorway westbound. It's after the Mount Lindsay Highway with delays from the Gateway Motorway. A crash at Archerfield, Granard Road westbound. That's in the left lane before Balham Road, and congestion from Rye Arena Road. There's also a car broken down Ipswich Motorway eastbound on the right shoulder after Church Street as you're coming through Goodna. Traffic on the Ipswich Motorway is not doing too badly, but it has started to build for Centenary Highway northbound through Darra towards Sumner. $20 million could be yours with Oz Lotto. Grab a ticket now. It could be kind of life-changing. Enter in-store, online or on the Lotto app before 7.30 tonight. It's Carol Park. 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
0: The son of a recently passed superstar to inherit an eight-figure sum. More on that in minutes with Marnie's Mud. River 949.

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0: Former One Direction star passed away suddenly last year. Very, very sad. His 9-year-old son is to be the sole beneficiary of the tragic singer's £21 million fortune. That's Australian $39 million. The High Court has agreed. Probate documents show that the One Direction star's estate can be used immediately to benefit Bear Grey Payne, whose mum is former Girls Aloud star Cheryl Tweedy. Liam, 31, did not leave a will when he fell to his death from the third floor of the Casa Sur Hotel in Buenos Aires, Argentina, on October 16, 2024. It's 2 years ago now. And it's also been 5 years since Britney Spears was released from her conservatorship following the Free Britney campaign. But insiders say the pop superstar is more lost than ever when her arrest for DUI resurfaced recently. She's being arrested there in the recent months. Faced accusations of bizarre behaviour, including making barking sounds at a restaurant and brandishing a knife. Far cry from when she was a 16-year-old who took over the world in 1998 with her debut single, Baby One More Time. Nobody is questioning her right to live life on her own terms, one insider has said, but there are fears that she's still searching for happiness and hasn't found that peace that everyone had hoped would bring. Well, I hope she doesn't go into conservatorship again. That would hurt her, I believe. That's the mud. Marnie's mud. Back tomorrow. Marnie and Campo, River 949.
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12: Traffic is heavy on the Logan Motorway. There's a car broken down westbound after the Mount Lindsay Highway through Parkinson. It might be adding to peak delays from the gateway. There's also a breakdown for Stapleton Road off-ramp westbound on the left shoulder after the Logan Motorway as you're coming through Heathwood. Traffic is building for Centenary Highway, Ipswich Motorway to the Jindalee Bridge, and Ipswich Motorway is also starting to build at Centenary Highway. 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It's Carol Park. Another check in 15 minutes on River 949 and the iHeart app.
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16: Hi there, it's Tonya Thompson with your news update. The Forensic Crash Unit is investigating a fatal motorcycle crash in Brisbane. The rider, a 29-year-old man, was killed when he lost control of the bike and hit a pole on Morton Drive at around 9:30 last night. He sustained critical injuries and died at the scene. The Forensic Crash Unit is investigating any witnesses or anyone with dashcam footage to police. Logan ratepayers have been hit with a 5.49% increase in general rates in the 26-27 council budget. Total spending for Logan City Council is set at $1.39 billion this financial year. That includes $335 million on roads and drainage maintenance and $150 million for parks and other infrastructure. Construction is closing on the new $40 million Western Grandstand at North Ipswich Reserve. Ipswich City Council says work is on track to start later this year, with the project jointly funded by all three levels of government.
17: The grandstand upgrade moving into the construction phase is a major milestone, and it's a really exciting moment for our community. After years of planning, business cases and funding agreements, we are now just a few steps away from that work starting in September.
16: That's Ipswich Mayor Teresa Harding speaking there. The upgrade will deliver 2,000 seats, new change rooms, media facilities and function space ahead of the 2028 Ipswich Jets season. And Queensland has been named one of the leading states for donations when it comes to supporting disaster relief and community issues. New Australian Red Cross research shows Queensland has the third highest percentage of national donations during this financial year, sitting at 13%. Acting CEO Penny Harrison says that's despite ongoing cost of living pressures, Aussies continue to dig deep to support those in need.
4: Despite the various pressures, people are making choices to donate, which may mean that they're making choices not to do other things. And it does reflect that unwavering generosity of people digging deep under pressure. And more importantly, that people understand the impact that can have in people's lives.
15: River 949, your national news now.
5: Morning, I'm Britt Aylin. After only 2 years in the top job, British Prime Minister Keir Starmer has resigned. He says he accepts he's not the best person to lead the party into the next election, but the job has been the proudest moment of his life.
18: Every decision I've taken has been about putting the country I love first. That is why I will resign as leader of the Labour Party. I have spoken to His Majesty the King this morning to inform him of my decision.
5: Andy Burnham's expected to take over before the UK Parliament returns in September. A string of child abuse payouts has brought the Christian Brothers religious order to the brink of financial collapse. According to Nine newspapers, the group has paid more than $60 million in the last financial year alone, while selling off its assets might not be enough to cover future expected claims. And a legendary record executive who signed the likes of Bruce Springsteen, Aerosmith and Whitney Houston has died at the age of 94. Clive Davis had also worked with Aretha Franklin, Janis Joplin, Billy Joel and many more.
15: Elders Real Estate Ipswich. Residential sales and property management. There's an Elders for that. River 949, your sport now.
5: To sport now, and Argentina has defeated Austria 2-0 at the World Cup this morning. Up next, Graham Arnold's Iraq will be taking on France. Latrell Mitchell's been ruled out of the Origin decider. Souths coach Wayne Bennett confirming he'll be unavailable after tearing his calf at training yesterday. And in the AFL, the Swans' Taylor Adams has announced he'll be hanging up his boots after a string of injuries. The 32-year-old's played 229 matches for GWS, Collingwood and Sydney. That's the latest in news and sport.
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15: River 949, weather.
9: Sunny with light winds across the day. Tops of 21 for Esk, 21 for Boona and 22 for Ipswich.
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2: Jess is in Toogoolawa. How are you doing, Jess?
3: Good, thank you. How are you both?
2: Great, thank you. School holidays coming up. You got wheels. You're full.
3: Yeah, well, I'm not filled with fuel, but I've got the babysitting the kids.
2: Yeah, no doubt, no doubt. All right, what do you need to fill up the car, you reckon?
3: About
2: $100. Okay. I go all the way. Who knows?
3: That's it. Do your best, that's it.
2: That's it. You ready?
3: Yeah.
2: Okay.
0: $75. $91. $92.
3: Stop.
2: Oh, well, Jess, $92. It seems to be a theme. That was twice yesterday on 92 bucks. Oh, all right. Well, congratulations, $92. Great pickup for you. Nice one for the school holidays.
3: Anything's better than nothing.
2: Well, you might have got more than nothing. Let's have a look.
0: $95. $97.
2: Oh, Jess, still going.
0: $103.
2: Oh, Jess, there's your hundy.
0: $110.
2: Oh, how much further?
0: $117.
2: Oh, Jess.
3: Oh.
2: It's getting up there. Pump's still flowing.
0: $418.
2: Oh, no! Jess! Oh, no. There's a month's worth. That's the school holidays taken care of. Oh, never mind.
3: It's better than nothing.
2: $92. Congratulations.
3: Thank you both so much.
2: Our pleasure.
3: Much.
2: There you go, huh? You never know your luck. You've got to go. I keep saying go all the way. Keep yourself and your pet snug with all the winter essentials now in store at Springer's Rural Traders. Beat the Bouncers. 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
5: There's congestion for Centenary Highway built up now from Ipswich Motorway to the Jindalee Bridge, and Ipswich Motorway is slowing from Centenary Highway through towards Oxley Road. There's a car broken down at Parkinson, Logan Motorway westbound after the Mount Lindsay Highway that may be adding to peak congestion this morning. Traffic for the Cunningham Highway so far is looking good through Perga. Reduce the duration of your colds this winter. 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
2: People are talking about British Prime Minister Keir Starmer. He's resigned after just 2 years in power, choking up as he announced his departure outside No. 10 Downing Street yesterday.
3: The question my party is asking now is whether I am best placed to lead us into the next general election. I have heard the answer of my parliamentary party to that question, and I accept that answer with good grace. Every decision I've taken has been about putting the country I love first. That is why I will resign as leader of the Labour Party. I have spoken to His Majesty the King this morning to inform him of my decision. I will ask the National Executive Committee of the Labour Party to set out a timetable with nominations opening on the 9th of July and completed by the summer recess.
2: And Prime Minister Anthony Albanese said it's been a tough day for his UK counterpart, but he should be proud of his contribution he made to Britain. UK has had 7 prime ministers in 10 years. Australia had 5 in 8 years, 2007 till 2015, if you count K-Rudd twice. If the UK election wasn't 2 years away, they'd be probably set for an 11th. That's what people are talking about.
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14: 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River 949, traffic, every 15 minutes on your way to work.
15: There's a car broken down at Parkinson Logan Motorway westbound after the Mount Lindsay Highway that has added to peak congestion this morning. Congestion at the moment for Centenary Highway is very built up from Darra to Jindalee. Ipswich Motorway is also slowing Centenary Highway towards Oxley Road, and Cunningham Highway traffic has built up westbound through Perga. It's end of financial year sale time at Carpet Court with big savings on carpet, hard flooring, window furnishings and rugs. 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It's Carol Park. Another check in 15 minutes on River 949.
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18: Hi there, it's Tony Thompson with your news update. Motorcyclist has been killed in a crash in Brisbane overnight. Police say it happened when a 29-year-old man lost control of the bike and hit a pole on Morton Drive at around 9:30pm. He sustained critical injuries and died at the scene. Any witnesses or anyone with dashcam footage to police. The Ipswich West MP has lashed out at the Crisafulli government, accusing them of scrapping the Mount Crosby interchange project. Follows leaked cabinet budget review documents obtained by Seven News, revealing a $1.8 billion cut to South East Queensland projects over 2 years. Upgrades along the Warrigal Highway between Ipswich and Toowoomba may also be hit.
19: People have been waiting for this project to be delivered for a long time, and I cannot understand why the government has made this decision. Ipswich, as we say every time, is the fastest growing region, and I think the people of Carrolly and surrounding areas deserve so much better than what this government has just done to them.
18: That's MP Wendy Bourne speaking there. Queensland Police have bolstered frontline ranks, swearing in 45 experienced officers from across Australia and overseas. They'll hit the ground running in Ipswich, Logan and Brisbane. Five officers will be deployed to the Ipswich region. The recruits from Australia, the UK, Brazil, South Africa and New Zealand recently completed the Police Abridged Competency Education Program. And it's Heart Failure Awareness Week, and locals are being encouraged to learn the early signs of the condition. In the Lockyer Valley, more than 1,500 people are living with heart disease, while around 500,000 Aussies are living with heart failure. CEO and founder of Hearts for Heart, Tanya Hall, says symptoms can develop gradually or suddenly and are often mistaken for other health issues, making early recognition crucial.
20: So many people don't realise that heart failure is closely linked to other chronic health conditions. These are often referred to as connected conditions and can include kidney disease, type 2 diabetes, high blood pressure, obesity, and mental health conditions. But kidney disease is one of the most common, serious, and under-recognized connected conditions of heart failure.
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21: Morning, I'm Britt Aylin. We'll start over in the UK, where, as expected, Sir Keir Starmer has announced his resignation as British Prime Minister after only 2 years on the job. He's spoken to the King about his decision and says he'll work to provide an orderly transition to a new leader in the coming months. Still in Europe, two young children have been found dead in a car in southern France as the region swelters under heatwave conditions. The causes of death are yet to be confirmed, but authorities believe the extreme heat to be a key factor. And back home, a push to end period poverty is gaining ground. Share the Dignity is celebrating a new milestone with 6 million period products donated across the country. Founder Rochelle Courtney says access is still a problem, though, with 64% of women surveyed in 2024 struggling to afford the basics.
22: I'm really scared of what that number is going to look like in 2027, now that rents and electricities are so much higher and food and fuel. 2027, I was hoping that number would go down.
23: The iCare Group Australia. 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
21: In sport, Nazaia Wanganeen-Millera has been fined for flipping the bird during the Saints' loss to the Bulldogs. He gave the crowd the middle finger as he walked to the bench during the final minute of Sunday's game. Knights back rower Asu Kapoa will face the New South Wales Rugby League judiciary over an alleged homophobic slur. He was sent off in the first half of Friday night's win against the Dragons and will face a lengthy ban if found guilty. And Christopher O'Connell and Bernard Tomic are through to the next round of Wimbledon qualifiers, but they'll now have to go through each other in order to move ahead.
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3: A sunny day ahead with light winds. Tops of 21 for Gatton, 21 for Beaudesert and 22 for Ipswich.
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3: Good morning. This is Campo. Marn's away, so I'm flying solo. We've got $4,800 still to come in the Secret Sound. We're heading to Hallerdon to find out the latest on the renos of the Criterion Hotel, which is just fantastic. We will be there on Friday. And kidults, who's the oldest kid you have living at home? I want to know. I'm in that situation. Call us 3813 1949. Some new statistics will astound you. River 949.

0: River 949, Marnie and Campo for breakfast. Now, Mark McCrindle's from the Australian Institute of Family Studies, and he's got a new statistic out saying a whopping 43% of kidults, that's kids aged between 20 and 35, are living at home. Here's the latest.
1: Young men, 10%, one in 10, 30 to 34-year-olds are still living with their parents. So that's pretty phenomenal. What starts in the 20s does extend, and one of the key reasons is the cost of living. I mean, it is harder to get your own place, either renting or certainly getting a mortgage and getting started in life than used to be the case. But also, they're investing more in education, so they're on that learning conveyor belt a bit longer before they start the earning compared to their parents. I mean, it's been another big social trend. It used to be that men left the family home mainly for work reasons. Now they're delaying the work, so that's one reason. Women, the young women, used to stay at home until they were married. Now it's actually the young women that are leaving, showing the way of being independent, even above young men in Australia.
0: Yeah, well, I'm in that boat. Denny's in Barony Heights. G'day, Dan. How are you going?
2: Oh, good, thanks, Gabby.
0: How old is your oldest child living at home?
2: 38.
0: 38? What?
2: Yep.
0: What's the story?
2: 38. Oh, well, he did move out, got married.
0: Yeah.
2: It didn't work. Where's he going to go?
0: Well, yeah.
2: Back home.
0: Back to mum.
2: Back to mum.
0: Right.
2: Yep.
0: And how's that working out? Is it?
2: Oh, yeah. Of course, you'd do it too. I think every mother would.
0: Yeah, look, I'm not arguing with you. Yes, yeah. I have been in that situation many years ago.
2: Where, it's sad, eh?
0: Well, you know, we have to go home sometimes.
2: That's right.
0: That's how it is. No, thank you, Danny.
2: And the kids are lucky that the parents take them back.
0: 100%. Sarah and Michael are on the line. G'day, Sarah and Michael. How are you going?
3: Oh, good. How are you, Campo?
0: Good. You got a child living at home who's an adult?
3: Yeah, 18-year-old son.
0: Okay, so that's the young side of things. You know, how long can he stay?
3: As long as he likes.
0: You know what? I've said the same thing to my kids. Sarah?
3: Yep.
0: I've said, you know, stay home. I mean, it's very expensive.
4: He's got to start mowing the lawn a bit more, though, Campo.
0: I'm with you there, Michael. Get out and clean your room up. You're 24. No, I'm with you totally. Kim's in Kilgoy. Kim, you lived at home till when?
5: About 26.
0: Okay, and why is that?
5: Well, my mum used to cook, so I didn't have to cook.
0: I love mum's cooking too. It's one reason to stay at home. And what, were you studying or something like that?
5: Yes, I was studying. I was doing my doctorate, so it took a little while.
0: Yeah, well, this is the thing. A lot of young people just home studying. They can't afford to rent. No, I get it. I've got a 24-year-old at home. He's living at home. Admittedly, he has bought himself a property and is hoping to move into that at some stage. And my daughter, hasn't turned 18 yet, but she looks like she's going to the States next year. She'll be out of the house. My son will have the place to himself. Thank you.
5: All right.
0: Kidults. Marnie and Campo, River 949.
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8: There's heavy congestion for Centenary Highway from the Ipswich Motorway to Jindalee Bridge, and build-up happening on the Logan Motorway around the Mount Lindsay Highway, then through Ellen Grove towards the Ipswich Motorway. Cunningham Highway traffic is under speed westbound at Middle Road and then at Ipswich Rosewood Road turnoff. There's 1 week left to save with Aussie Broadband's end of financial year deals. 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It's Carol Park and another check in 15 minutes on River 949.
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0: River 949, Marnie and Cap over breakfast. This Friday, we will be broadcasting from the Criterion Hotel in Hellerdon. Save our pub, and the owners of the pub are Tracy and Gary. Good morning, Tracy. How are you going?
1: Good, Campo. How are you?
0: Great, thank you. Now, we haven't spoken with Gary yet, so throw Gary on so we can have a chat.
1: Yeah, he's right with me. I'll throw him on.
0: All right. Hey, Gary, how are you, mate?
2: Good, thanks. Yourself?
0: Yeah, very well. You were just off doing a bit of scraping. What are you scraping this morning?
2: Oh, I just moved some of the fridges out. They're going to paint behind them.
0: Right,
2: there's
0: okay.
2: There's a bit of stuff on the floor, so I just scraped it off.
0: So you have the painters there this morning, is that right?
2: That's right. I think everyone's here today, actually.
0: Okay.
2: It's full on, not much time to go, and they're full on trying to get it all done.
0: Well, Friday is the big day, mate. We're going to hope the whole of Hellerdon turns up, which would be fantastic. Gatton's Rounds, Toowoomba, we want the whole of the Somerset and the Lockyer region, all of Ipswich. We got to get out there, right?
2: Righto. It's going to be big.
0: It will be huge. Big. Mate, so what's been done with the pub so far with 4 days to go?
2: What's been done? Everything's still only, not half done, but nearly done.
0: Mm-hmm.
2: We've got the painting done. We've got the front veranda done. We've got the sign writing done. The carpets are going down now and the floor decking's going down in the bar. What else have they done? The stage, they've done all the stage. Done the Dennis has done all the landscaping out in the beer garden.
0: Mm.
2: So it's sort of, it's just everything's happening all at once.
0: Well, you've got some superstars turning up on Friday too, right? On for
2: yeah,
0: that stage.
2: The men-

0: from Elite Portables.
1: Yep.
0: Not them superstars.
1: Yeah, Richard and the team.
0: That's him. That's them. Yeah.
1: Yep, and we've got who's on star? Who's going to be out there singing?
0: Shannon Noel, I believe.
1: Right. Wow. Okay, that's going to be unreal. Noel's
0: It is. It'll be big.
1: That'd be fabulous.
0: Yeah, he'll be here. I don't know what time he's actually performing, but they say he'll be here between 6 or the whole breakfast show type thing.
1: Well, no doubt he'll be staying for a few beers after it's all open at 10 o'clock, yeah?
0: I think so. Yeah. It'll be a big day.
1: Now, Dennis is turning up. Dennis Scott from Selling Houses Australia. He's going to be back there on Thursday. What's he got left to do?
0: He's pretty well done all his stuff. He's just got to, I guess, just keep watering the plants and watch them grow.
1: Yeah.
0: That's about it.
1: Right. And Richard and the team, they're from Elite Portals, they've been massive help, haven't they?
0: Oh, unbelievable. It probably wouldn't have happened without their team, just all pitching in and getting it all done at once.
1: All right. Well,
0: it's been really good.
1: We can't wait to see you on Friday. It'll be fantastic. We're broadcasting from 6 a.m. And look, we want everyone in Hellerdon and the whole of surrounds to turn up on the day for this. Yeah, because it's for your town, right?
0: That's correct. And the district.
1: Yeah, of course.
0: The town and district, yeah. No, it should be great. We can't wait to see you.
1: All right, mate. Thanks, Gary. Thanks, Trace.
0: No worries.
2: Thanks, Campo.
1: Our pleasure. Save our pub.
0: Yeah, we look forward to seeing you and talking to you guys.
1: Our pleasure. Marnie and Campo, River 949.
0: Thank you.
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13: There's heavy congestion for Centenary Highway traffic from the Ipswich Motorway to Jindalee Bridge, and it's under speed for Ipswich Motorway, Centenary Highway to Oxley Road. Bit of a build-up for Logan Motorway traffic at the Mount Lindsay Highway. There's a breakdown. And also through Ellen Grove as you're approaching the Ipswich Motorway. Cunningham Highway's busy westbound through Perga, but no major hold-ups for the Willowbank turnoff. $20 million could be yours with Oz Lotto. Grab a ticket now. It could be kind of life-changing. And in store, online or on the Lot app before 7:30 tonight. It's Carol Park. Another check in 15 minutes on River 949.
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16: Hi there, it's Tony Thompson with your news update. A Queensland police officer will fight a Brisbane court today on a string of alleged domestic violence offences. The 36-year-old male detective senior constable was initially charged with one count of stalking domestic violence, allegedly committed while off duty. He has since had extra offences added. He has been suspended from the Queensland Police Service. Work is ramping up on the $40 million North Ipswich Reserve Western Grandstand as the project pushes towards construction. Ipswich City Council has wrapped up community consultation, with feedback now shaping the final design before a planned September start.
17: The Ipswich community told us that they wanted modern accessible facilities, better public amenities and a venue that can host major events. That feedback helps shape what's going ahead, including a new 2,000-seat grandstand, improved public spaces and function areas that can be used for both sporting and community events.
16: As Mayor Teresa Harding speaking there, the jointly funded upgrade will deliver 2,000 seats and modern facilities ready for the Ipswich Jets 2028 season. Aussies continue to dig deep for those in need, with more people increasing their donations over the past year than decreasing them. Australian Red Cross research found 18% of people donate in response to disasters. Well, Queensland ranks in the top three states for Australian Red Cross contributions, making 13% of national donations this financial year. Acting CEO Penny Harrison says people are choosing to give in response to real-life stories of impact.
18: Donations we see are often driven by high moments of need, like disasters where the stories and the experience that people are having are very prominent, because they see humanity at the heart. And we see that nearly one in five Australians are donating following disasters, which is really heartwarming.
16: And a Southern Downs discus thrower has been named in the Australian team for the Commonwealth Games in Glasgow in August. Matthew Denny is from Allera. He's previously claimed gold on the Gold Coast in 2018 and silver at the 2022 Commonwealth Games in Birmingham.
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19: Morning, I'm Britt Aylin. The passengers wrapped up in the hantavirus cruise ship Chaos have been released from quarantine in WA. Four Aussies, one permanent resident and a New Zealander spent 42 days in isolation at the COVID-era Bullsbrook Centre for National Resilience after travelling on the MV Hondius. Authorities say they pose no further risk to the community. The UK is on track for its seventh Prime Minister in 10 years, following Sir Keir Starmer's resignation from 10 Downing Street overnight. Newly elected MP Andy Burnham is expected to take over the top job before British Parliament returns in September. US Vice President J.D. Vance has left negotiations with Iran in Switzerland, describing them as very productive while admitting there's still more work to do.
20: We have the Iranians allowing weapons inspectors, nuclear inspectors into their country for the first time in a long time. We're obviously going to bolster that inspection regime to make sure they can never have a nuclear weapon.
19: And one of America's most celebrated record executives, Clive Davis, has died at the age of 94. Throughout his extensive career, he worked with dozens of big-name stars, including Whitney Houston and Bruce Springsteen.
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15: River 949, your sport now.
19: Moving on to sport now, and Latrell Mitchell's been ruled out of the Origin decider. Souths coach Wayne Bennett confirming he'll be unavailable after tearing his calf at training yesterday. Switching codes, the Swans' Taylor Adams has announced he's hanging up his boots after a string of injuries. The 32-year-old played 229 matches for GWS, Collingwood and Sydney. And former Wimbledon champion Maketa Vondrousova has been banned from the sport for 4 years after she refused to take a drug test. That's the latest in news and sport.
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15: River 949, weather.
5: Sunny with light winds across the day, tops of 21 for Esk, 21 for Boona and 22 for Ipswich.
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2: It's worth $4,800. Simone's in Tallaghella. G'day, Simone. How are you doing?
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2: That's the way. 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
2: No. Keep trying. Alison's in Harristown. G'day, Alison. How are you doing?
4: Good, thanks. How are you?
2: Very well, thank you. This is the sound. It's worth $4,800. What are you going to spend that cash on?
4: A holiday somewhere.
2: Oh, it'd be lovely, wouldn't it? What do you got in mind?
4: I don't know. I haven't been to Melbourne or Western Australia, or so I might go to one of them places.
2: Melbourne's good this time of year, but make sure you take a jacket.
4: Okay. Need one here in Toowoomba anyway.
2: Sure do. What is it?
4: Is it hitting a lawn bowls ball with the jack?
2: No. Keep trying. Louise is in Highfield. Hello, Louise.
5: Oh, hello. Hi, Cambo.
2: 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All yours if you can solve this.
5: Is it fastening your seatbelt?
2: I hope you're doing that, but no. Keep trying. Jackpot's to $4,850 with Hinksey after five this afternoon. 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
6: Very solid traffic for Centenary Highway from the Ipswich Motorway through to the Jindalee Bridge. Reports of a traffic incident, single vehicle on the Ipswich Motorway eastbound direction as you're heading through Redbank. There's congestion through Ellen Grove for Logan Motorway traffic approaching the Ipswich Motorway. Cunningham Highway looks like it has eased through Perga. Want that big deal feeling? You can this Prime Day with big savings on beauty, fitness, fashion and more. 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It's Carol Park. 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
2: 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A weather event is what people are talking about. 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
2: Well, today it has been declared an El Nino, and joining us from Hayden Walker Weather is Hayden Walker himself. Good morning, Hayden. How are you?
3: Good to see yourself. How are you?
2: Well, thank you. Now, El Nino, that means dry, doesn't it? Something really dry.
3: That's correct.
2: Yeah?
3: Yes, El Nino means dry conditions.
2: So what are we expecting over the next few months?
3: Well, there was a little bit of rainfall at the end of the month for the southeast, and also maybe a little bit more in about the 10th, 11th, 12th of July, and then it should dissipate after that. So we'll get our very strong westerly winds during that period, from that period through to August, and sometimes it'll be gale force winds, so it's going to be a very windy affair in relation to the southwesterlies. So, you know, that's what happens with for Queensland anyway this time of year, and it's exacerbated by that El Nino effect, which everyone's been talking about.
2: Mm. Well, it has been declared today. So let's just go over exactly how you predict the weather forecasts and what have you. And you use sunspots, right? Can you explain to people how that works?
3: Yeah, solar flares, sunspot activity. So what happens is when we go through a sunspot maximum, the sun builds up with sunspot activity. And therefore, what happens is the sunspot emits solar radiation or plasma, and that affects the Earth. So it gets into the solar wind from the sun. So it travels from the sun, electrons and protons. And what happens is it hits the Earth. And what happens is it, the magnetic field from the sun affects our magnetic field here. So therefore, we have a reaction in relation to a build-up of sunspot activity. Will increase the ionosphere, and therefore we'll get rainfall in the sunspot maximum. And then we go into a sunspot minimum, a dormant period. We find that we get drought conditions and the sun goes to sleep. So it's a seesawing effect. When the sun builds up with sunspot activity, we get heavy rains. And when the sun starts to, what should I say, go into a dormant period, we get difficult conditions and dry conditions.
2: So
3: this
2: yep.
3: Sorry.
2: No, you go on.
3: This is what we have to be very cautious of. Even though it's calling an El Nino, yes, that's correct for Queensland, but the southern states haven't finished yet with their rainfall. So you just need to be very careful when we use this language, because the sunspots are still prolific and they're still strong. But it's that season, because what happens is that during that season of winter period, Queensland doesn't get much rainfall, or the northern part of Australia doesn't get much rainfall, but the southern part still do. So it's okay to call it El Nino for Queensland, but the southern states still have rainfall and some heavy falls for the next couple of months.
2: And when do the sunspots say that it's going to end? How long do we have to wait?
3: Well, look, in Queensland, we'll probably have the dry conditions the latter half of July and also into August. September starts to build again for southeast Queensland in October, and then starts to get more frequential storms in November and good to heavy rains in December. So I'd say it's going to be short wind in relation from end of July through to, say, October for Queensland.
2: All right.
3: So it'll be a dry period then.
2: Always accurate. Thank you so much, Hayden.
3: All right, then. Thanks, Cabo.
2: Go and check
3: day.
2: Out Hayden's website, Hayden Walker Weather. It's amazing. Marnie and Campo, that's what people are talking about. River 949.
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2: 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River 949 traffic. 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
3: An earlier incident on the Ipswich motorway eastbound direction through Redbank has slowed traffic up getting onto it from both the Cunningham and the Warraga highways. There's still heavy congestion for Centenary Highway, Ipswich motorway to Jindalee Bridge. Western Freeway has got a little bit of a build happening through Fig Tree Pocket, but it's not a bad run. And Cunningham Highway heading to the west has eased through Perga. 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
5: Hi there, it's Tonya Thompson with your news update. A motorcyclist has been killed in a crash in Brisbane overnight. Police say it happened when the 29-year-old lost control of the bike and hit a pole on Morton Drive at around 9:30 p.m. It was treated by paramedics for head, chest and leg injuries, but died at the scene. The forensic crash unit is investigating. Ipswich West MP is pushing for more housing and cost of living relief in today's state budget, warning Ipswich can't be left behind. Wendy Bourne says the region needs immediate support for families under pressure.
6: I'd like to see more social and affordable housing built in Ipswich. I'd also like to see some solid cost of living relief. That could be electricity rebates or the government continuing to fund the 50-cent fares which Labor initiated.
5: It comes after leaked cabinet review documents obtained by Seven News revealed that Mount Crosby Interchange had been put on hold, will not receive funding in the state budget. Treasurer David Janetsky will hand down the 2026-27 budget later today. Experts are highlighting how important education is around heart disease. This Heart Failure Awareness Week, around 500,000 Aussies are living with heart failure, and almost half of people with the condition also living with chronic kidney disease. In the Somerset region, 1,300 people are currently living with heart disease. CEO and founder of Hearts for Heart, Tanya Hall, says heart failure can lead to a chain reaction of deadly linked diseases.
7: Unfortunately, because these conditions are connected, when one gets worse, others often follow, which makes the management more complex. Many Australians may not realise that symptoms such as breathlessness, fatigue or swelling can be linked to heart failure or related conditions.
5: And a struggling Toowoomba mum has had her luck turn around, winning $1.8 million in the weekend's Gold Lotto. She bought the ticket online for Saturday's draw. The lot says the Darling Downs woman and her children had been doing it tough before the win. Comes as lottery officials continue the search for the owner of a $770,000 winning ticket sold at Gatton Plaza News Agency before the seven-year deadline on July 6.
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8: Morning, I'm Britt Anglin. We'll start with good news for those Aussies aboard the hantavirus cruise ship. Their 6 weeks in quarantine finally ended this morning, with the group now safe to head back to their respective homes. The Aussie economy would benefit if innovative cancer treatments were fast-tracked, with patients currently waiting on average 3.6 years before they're added to the PBS. That's according to a new report out today, with Medicines Australia's CEO Liz DeSoma explaining how quicker access would save lives and help the economy.
9: Around 40% of Australians diagnosed with cancer are of working age, and nearly half of these leave work after their diagnosis. And this costs billions of dollars of lost productivity.
8: Former Manchester Mayor Andy Burnham's the top contender to become Britain's seventh Prime Minister in 10 years, following last night's resignation of Sir Keir Starmer. It comes as the UK is sweltering through heatwave conditions, with British rail operators urging passengers to only travel if absolutely essential. Multiple services have been cancelled, with speed restrictions imposed across the railway network.
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4: River 949, your sport now.
8: In sport, the AFL's admitted to another clock stuff-up during Saturday's clash between Carlton and GWS. The league says human error was at fault for 37 seconds being added to the clock in the final quarter. It's the fourth issue so far this season. Broncos veteran Ben Hunt has defied calls to retire, putting pen to paper on a contract extension. The 36-year-old has signed on for at least one more year and says he's got plenty more to offer. And Christopher O'Connell and Bernard Tomic are through to the next round of Wimbledon qualifiers, but will now have to go through each other to move ahead.
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4: 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Weather.
12: A sunny day ahead with light winds. 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
12: play. 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Marn is away. I'm flying solo. Another chance at our school holiday edition of Beat the Bowser. That comes up before nine this morning. And look, I was watching Nine News last night and something sparked my attention. End of financial year, tax time. Would you use AI to do your tax? Maybe not, once you hear this story. Coming up next, River.

0: River 949, Marnie and Campo for breakfast, end of financial year, tax time. Look, many people are shying away from using accountants because, listen to this story on Channel 9 last night.
1: More than a third of Australians plan on using artificial intelligence to prepare their tax returns this year, but the online tools could be robbing you of a bigger refund. Tonight, we're being warned of the accuracy and privacy risks. Abby Guerin explains.
2: National research by Compare Club of 1,000 taxpayers reveals 36.8% are currently using or considering using AI tools like ChatGPT to complete their return, with almost 10% already ditching their accountants. But the ATO says there are several ways AI could land you in tax trouble. One, it applies international tax laws instead of Australian rules. Two, AI can fail to take into account your personal circumstances. And three, it applies out-of-date tax information.
3: Including from the ATO's website. So we've even seen it draw from prior year rates of working from home expenses or other work-related expenses. And that can mean you're at a disadvantage because sometimes those rates go up year on year.
4: People are telling us they're worried about missing out on deductions, which could be in the thousands. But at the same time, they're saying they can't afford to pay a tax agent or an accountant. So they're relying on platforms like AI to get that information instead.
2: Experts say you should never provide your tax file number or MyGov login details on an AI platform and be aware of penalties for applying dodgy advice. Even when making a false or misleading statement on your tax return doesn't result in a shortfall, you could be fined up to almost $20,000.
0: Five Calls says it all. Would you use AI to do your tax return? Wendy's in Gatton.
5: No way. I don't like AI, Campo. I don't trust it. It's just weird to me. I must be too old school. I've seen it be done, like they can make pictures and stories for kids in an education setting. So I can see the benefits of it. But for me, I wouldn't use it personally.
0: Gals in Kilcoy, would you use AI to do your tax?
6: For other reasons, maybe. I just find do everything on my phone and AI always pops up to interfere in whatever I ask Google. So I'll Google AI, who knows, whatever.
0: Andrew's in Pine Mountain. Would you use AI to do your tax?
7: No, I don't use AI. I'm just not up with it, mate. My wife loves it. Mm. She uses it for everything. I haven't even tried to use it. I'd have to get one of my grandkids to show me how to do it, mate. And I'm pretty happy with my accountant.
0: Tracy's in Mount Gravatt.
8: Yeah, I'd give it a go. I'd give it a go just to see how it went.
0: Have you used AI yet?
8: Yes, I have actually, to help me with a letter. I was never going to let it say something that I didn't want it to say, so obviously, I typed a small thing and then told it what I wanted and then it gave me something back, and if I didn't like a couple of words, I just changed it. Hopefully, I'll get a really good return with my tax. Hopefully better than last year when I didn't use AI.
0: Patty, since room, would you use AI to do your tax, Patty?
9: Well, that's scratching me ass, that'll land doing my tax. Nah, I wouldn't use AI.
0: Five Calls says it all. River 949.
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12: An earlier crash at Redbank on the Ipswich motorway eastbound has now cleared, but there's very heavy traffic that's starting to ease for the Warrego onto the Ipswich motorway. East Street has built up both directions at Brisbane and Limestone Streets, particularly built up southbound from David Trumpy Bridge, and Centenary Highway congestion still solid from Darra to Jindalee. Western Freeway hasn't been so bad this morning, and it's also looking good for the Cunningham westbound through Perga. 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It's Carol Park. Another check in 15 minutes on River 949 and the iHeart app.
0: Marnie's Mud on the way. Who receives the entire fortune of a deceased superstar? We'll find out next. River 949.

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2: Liam Payne.

0: Well, One Direction star passed away suddenly. Very, very sad. His 9-year-old son is to be the sole beneficiary of the tragic singer's £21 million fortune. That's Australian $39 million. The High Court has agreed. Probate documents show that the One Direction star's estate can be used immediately to benefit Bear Grey Payne, whose mum is former Girls Aloud star Cheryl Tweedy. Liam, 31, did not leave a will when he fell to his death from the third floor of the Casa Sur Hotel in Buenos Aires, Argentina, on October 16, 2024. Gee, it's 2 years ago now. And it's also been 5 years since Britney Spears was released from her conservatorship following the Free Britney campaign, but insiders say the pop superstar is more lost than ever when her DUI resurfaced recently. She's being arrested there in recent months. Faced accusations of bizarre behaviour, including making barking sounds at a restaurant and brandishing a knife. Far cry from when she was a 16-year-old who took over the world in 1998 with her debut single, Baby One More Time. Nobody is questioning her right to live life on her own terms, one insider has said, but there are fears that she's still searching for happiness and hasn't found that peace that everyone had hoped would bring. Well, I hope she doesn't go into conservatorship again. That would hurt her, I believe. That's The Mud. All new Nissan Navara on sale now. 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Marnie back tomorrow.
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0: 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Victim numbers are down 7.2% and serious repeat offenders are down 17%. But there's more to be done. 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
3: Earlier congestion onto the Ipswich motorway with a crash at Redbank has now completely eased. Brisbane Valley Highway, that is on the heavy side in both directions with report of a crash through Ironbark. It's southbound by the looks of it. East Street still quite built up southbound at Brisbane and Limestone Streets. And there's a little bit of congestion for Centenary Highway at Augusta Parkway, then slow traffic from Darra to Jindalee. What's for lunch? 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It's Carol Park. Another check in 15 minutes on River 949 and the iHeart app.
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5: Hi there, it's Tony Thompson with your news update. A Toowoomba family who spent a decade fighting to stay in Australia have now been granted permanent residency. Rana Nangan and her husband, Corinne Uchoku, founded Kaya's Kitchen, which was named after their 8-year-old daughter. Meanwhile, here's what Federal Groom MP Garth Hamilton had to say about the decision on the ABC this morning.
6: It's just a great outcome for people who came here, worked hard, contributed, just made themselves part of our local community, and through no fault of their own, found themselves in a difficult situation facing deportation.
5: Logan City Council has handed down a record $1.39 billion budget to keep pace with the rapid growth in the region. Rates will rise 5.49%, higher than increases in Brisbane and the Gold Coast. Mayor John Raven says the plan targets safer roads, stronger services and a fast-growing city. Ipswich Reserve's long-awaited Western Grandstand is edging closer with final designs now underway after community consultation wrapped up. The $40 million project is backed by the Ipswich City Council, state and federal governments. Mayor Teresa Harding says the upgrade will put North Ipswich Reserve on the map ahead of the 2032 Games.
7: The timing couldn't be better. With the Brisbane 2032 Olympic and Paralympic Games on the horizon, this upgrade puts Ipswich in a fantastic position. The new Western Grandstand and field lighting will boost our ability to host major events and attract elite training camps. This tripartite investment ensures that the North Ipswich Reserve will play a role in the lead up to the 2032 Games and beyond.
5: And 45 new officers are joining the Queensland Police Force. The new recruits have been sworn in and are ready to serve Queensland communities. It includes 5 to be stationed in Ripley, Springfield and Yamanto in the Ipswich region.
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8: Morning, I'm Britt Aylin. First up, fears of a possible chicken nugget shortage in the months to come after confirmation 2 wild birds died from the highly contagious H5 bird flu variant in Western Australia. Ingham's WA chicken farm has now been locked down. Invasive species expert Dr. Carol Booth explaining that while farm birds can be quarantined, wildlife cannot.
9: For poultry, it will mean, unfortunately, culling a lot of chickens to stop it spreading. And if it's in wildlife, we can't eliminate it from Australia.
8: Speaking on Nine there. After only 2 years in the top job, British Prime Minister Keir Starmer has resigned overnight. Newly elected MP Andy Burnham is now poised to become the UK's 7th PM in 10 years. And the first Pets in Cabin flight from Adelaide to Melbourne takes off later this morning. It's the latest expansion to the service from Virgin Australia, which has so far seen almost 1,500 pets take to the skies.
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8: In sport, Marketa Vondrasova's tennis career is on hold until 2030 after a doping rule breach. The former Wimbledon champion has been banned for 4 years for refusing a drug test. She hasn't played since withdrawing from the Adelaide International in January. And Dane Gagai has been in talks to end his career at Brisbane, with the Broncos reportedly keen to offer the Knights veteran a one-year deal for next season. It comes as Bronco vet Ben Hunt has signed a 12-month contract extension. That's the latest in news and sport.
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14: Hi, this is Araya from St. Stephen's Catholic Primary School. Today will be sunny with light winds, a top of 21 in Laidley, 21 in Boona, and 22 degrees in Ipswich. This is Araya from St. Stephen's Catholic Primary School on River 949.
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2: Drew's in Forest Lake. Hello, Drew.
3: Hi, how are we this morning?
2: Great, thank you. First time caller. Good to have you on the show.
3: Yes, thank you very much for the opportunity.
2: Now, if you were listening this morning, it went to like $400 in the first Beat the Bowser school holiday edition. You got kids home on school holidays?
3: No, I don't.
2: No? Just out doing a bit of shopping today then, huh?
3: Yeah, just the essentials.
2: All right, well, let's see if we can fill you up. What are you driving first?
3: I'm just driving a little Suzuki.
2: Okay, you ready to start beating the Bowser?
3: Yes, please.
2: Here we go.
0: $71.
3: Stop.
2: Oh. Did you hear me? Went to 400 this morning.
3: Oh. I get it, but I'm just not feeling that lucky. I'm just happy with whatever I can get, and that's just fabulous.
2: First one. Well, you know what? We don't know where it would have gone. Are you ready to see? Find out. Here we go.
3: Sure.
2: Here we go.
3: Sure.
0: $112.
2: Oh, straight up. Oh, gone. Short one.
3: Wow.
2: There you go. There's only one more. But
3: I'm more than happy.
2: Well done. Congratulations.
3: Thank you so very much. Much appreciated.
2: Where are you going to go and fill up in Forest Lake?
3: Probably just a local there at the Forest Lake Shopping Centre.
2: All right. Well, have a great day. Congratulations. Keep yourself and your pets snug with all the winter essentials now in store at Springer's Rural Traders, the school holiday edition of Beat the Bowser, River 949.
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5: Centenary Highway, there's heavy congestion from Darra through to the Jindalee Bridge, and there's a crash on Brisbane Valley Highway at Ironbark that's slowing traffic up in both directions, but it's mostly southbound. Looks like East Street traffic is starting to improve around Brisbane and Limestone Streets. 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
1: and more Marty and Campo. 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
2: play. Friday, we will be broadcasting from the Criterion Hotel in Hellerton. Save Our Pub, and the owners of the pub are Tracy and Gary. Good morning, Tracy. How are you going?
3: Good, Campo. How are you?
2: Great, thank you. Now, we haven't spoken with Gary yet. Throw Gary on so we can have a chat.
3: Yeah, he's right with me. I'll throw him on.
2: All right. Hey, Gary, how are you, mate?
4: Good, thanks. Yourself?
2: Yeah, very well. You were just doing a bit of scraping. What are you scraping this morning?
4: Oh, I just moved some of the fridges out. They're going to paint behind them.
2: Right,
4: there's
2: okay.
4: A bit of stuff on the floor, so I just scraped it off.
2: So you have the painters there this morning, is that right?
4: That's right. I think everyone's here today, actually.
2: Okay.
4: It's full on, not much time to go, and they're full on trying to get it all done.
2: Well, Friday is the big day, mate. We're going to hope the whole of Hellerton turns up, which would be fantastic. Gatton, surrounds Toowoomba. We want the whole of the Somerset and the Lockyer region. All of Ipswich. We got to get out there, right?
4: Righto. It's going to be big.
2: It will be huge. So what's been done with the pub so far with 4 days to go?
4: We've got the painting done. We've got the front veranda done. We've got the sign writing done. The carpets are going down now, and the floor decking's going down in the bar. The stage, they've done all the stage. Dennis has done all the landscaping out in the beer garden.
2: Mm.
4: Everything's happening all at once.
2: Well, you've got some superstars turning up on Friday too, right?
4: The men from Elite Portables, not them superstars.
2: Yeah, Richard and the team.
4: That's him. That's them.
2: Who's going to be out there singing?
4: Shannon Noel, I believe.
2: Right. Wow. Okay, that's going to be unreal.
4: It is. It'll be big.
2: That'd be fabulous.
4: Yeah, he'll be here. I don't know what time he's actually performing, but they say he'll be here between 6 or the whole breakfast show type thing.
2: Well, I'm no doubt he'll be staying for a few beers after it's all open at 10 o'clock, yeah?
4: I think so. Yeah. It'll be a big day.
2: Now, Dennis is turning up. Dennis Scott from Selling Houses Australia. He's going to be back there on Thursday. What's he got left to do?
4: He's pretty well done all his stuff. He's just got to, I guess, just keep watering the plants and watch them grow. Yeah, that's about it.
2: Right. And Richard and the team from Elite Portals, they've been massive help, haven't they?
4: Oh, unbelievable. It probably wouldn't have happened without their team, just all pitching in and getting it all done at once. It's really good.
2: We can't wait to see you on Friday. It'll be fantastic. We're broadcasting from 6 a.m. And look, we want everyone in Hellerton and the whole of surrounds to turn up on the day for this. Yeah, because it's for your town, right?
4: That's correct. And the district.
2: Yeah, of course.
4: The town and district, yeah. No, it should be great. We can't wait to see you.
2: All right, mate. Thanks, Gary. Thanks, Trace.
4: No worries.
3: Thanks, Campo.
2: Save Our Pub.
4: Seeing you and talking to you guys.
2: Our pleasure. Marty and Campo, River 949.
4: Thank you.
2: Have a great day. $4,850 worth of Secret Sound coming up after 5 with Hinksie this afternoon. Marty back tomorrow, River 949.
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1: River 949 traffic.
12: Traffic's still quite slow for Centenary Highway from around Sumner to Jindalee. It's a 15-minute runtime from Darra to the bridge. No delays for the Western Freeway. East Street traffic has still built up both directions through the CBD, but earlier congestion with a crash at Ironbark for Brisbane Valley Highway has eased. 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If you spot anything on the roads, give us a call on 38131949. It's Carol Park. Another update next hour on River 949.
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15: Hi there, it's Tonya Thompson with your news update. A horrid 24 hours on local roads with motorcyclists killed in a crash in Brisbane overnight. Happened when the 29-year-old lost control of the bike and hit a pole on Morton Drive at around 9:30 p.m. It was treated by paramedics for head, chest and leg injuries but died at the scene. Police are asking for any witnesses or anyone with dashcam footage to come forward. The Ipswich West MP has lashed out at the Crisafulli government, accusing them of scrapping the Mount Crosby interchange project. Follows leaked cabinet budget review documents obtained by Seven News, revealing a $1.8 billion cut to Southeast Queensland projects over 2 years. Upgrades along the Warrego Highway between Ipswich and Toowoomba may also be hit.
16: People have been waiting for this project to be delivered for a long time, and I cannot understand why the government has made this decision. Ipswich, as we say every time, is the fastest growing region, and I think the people of Carolee and surrounding areas deserve so much better than what this government has just done to them.
15: That's MP Wendy Bourne speaking there. A Southern Downs athlete is heading back to the Commonwealth Games with his sights set on more gold. Southern Downs discus thrower Matthew Denny has been named in the Australian team for Glasgow in August. He's already proven himself on the world stage, taking gold on the Gold Coast in 2018 and silver in Birmingham in 2022. SCQ Water will continue releasing water from Somerset Dam into Wivenhoe again today. The low-level releases are to balance the storages of both dams. Wivenhoe is expected to rise by 0.5 of a metre in coming days. And large parts of southern Queensland have shivered through one of the coldest mornings of the year, with the feels-like temp getting down to minus 3 in areas like Applethorpe on the Granite Belt. In Ipswich, it dropped to 3 degrees just before 7 a.m, while Wellcamp got down to just above zero.
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17: Morning, I'm Britt Aylin. Rents have gone up by 6% across the country in the past 12 months, despite house prices beginning to drop. We're told vacancy rates are behind the increase and that it's not likely to go down anytime soon, with investors wary of upcoming tax changes.
18: Paying about $700 on average for our weekly rent and $800 in capital city, so certainly not an easy time for renters right now, and unfortunately no signs of easing in the short term.
17: Matt Bowen from ING on 7 there. The passengers wrapped up in the Hantavirus cruise ship Chaos have been released from quarantine in WA. Four Aussies, one permanent resident and a New Zealander spent 42 days in isolation at the COVID-era Bullsbrook Centre for National Resilience after travelling on the MV Hondius. Authorities say they pose no further risk to the community. And a major milestone in the fight against period poverty. Share the Dignity has now collected 6 million period products to help Australians in need. The charity says it's the result of years of community support and campaigning, but despite the progress, demand remains high.
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17: In sport, the AFL's admitted to another clock stuff-up during Saturday's clash between Carlton and GWS. The Leagues blamed human error for 37 seconds being added to the clock in the final quarter. It's the fourth issue so far this season. Broncos veteran Ben Hunt has defied calls to retire, putting pen to paper on a contract extension. The 36-year-old has signed on for at least one more year and says he's got plenty more to offer. And Christopher O'Connell and Bernard Tomic have advanced in Wimbledon qualifying, but they'll now have to face each other tomorrow.
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23: Cool start this morning, down to 3 degrees. Sunny, 22 for you Tuesday. Mostly sunny for Wednesday, down to 7. Single digits continue, 22 Thursday, down to 8. Couple of showers possible Thursday and Friday. Rathbay, Amberley, 13. Gatton, 10. Toowoomba, 11.
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0: 94 minutes, non-stop music. A guy that's rocking the stage later this year. River 949, iHeart. G'day there, it's Ilya. Next 15 minutes, our very own Savage Garden, Morgan Wallen, and Perth's Eskimo Joe. What a decade the 80s was for this bloke.
1: It's all kinds of things that I never expected it to be.
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0: Yeah, what a ride. On this day, 1989, George Michael received the Silver Clef Award, River.

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Spotty Dramas, call us straight away, 38131 949. Just a heads up, Brisbane Valley Highway, just at the Burrellanjale turnoff, there has been an accident, some delays through there. Spot any other dramas, get it to us straight away. Ilya, this morning, next 15 minutes, an absolute cracker from Three Doors Down, 80s Paul Young, Joshua Catterson, Rivers, 94 minutes, non-stop music. From a

94 minutes. That's enough time to cook up 45 packets of 2-minute noodles. Yeah, okay. So our diet's crappy. At least River's 94 minutes of non-stop music hits the spot.

0: 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Ilya here. Next 15 minutes, the big 80s Phil Collins song Mariah Carey decided to cover. Sam Fender, Olivia Dean, that great new song. Throw in some Farnsey as well. Now, this lady came to an amazing conclusion about one of her songs.
1: After we came out of lockdown and we could thankfully get back into gigs again, one of the first things I did was I went on tour with the King, Rick Astley. And while I was on that tour, I realised something a bit embarrassing. So, you know that bit in this song where it goes, everything around her is a
2: yes.
1: silver pool light. Okay, let's just play that bit here.
2: Yeah.
1: Does that sound like anything else? Never gonna give you up, never gonna let you down.
2: You and Rick.
1: I was like, oh my God, I ripped off Rick Astley.
0: Yes, it looks like Rick might be getting some more royalties. Katie Tunstall, 51 today. River. Well,